brain dead today. Who else is like, can my brain just like get the minimal stuff done to make it through the day and make my boss go, oh, he's not absolutely worthless. I hope you had a great holiday. My name's Cannon. The Beaches on the show this week. Welcome in.

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1: Anybody drink any beer over Labor Day weekend? What do you think the number one beer in America is? Think about it. I bet you're going to be wrong. I'll tell you next.

playing all the hits for the Wiregrass, 106.7 KMX. Hope you had a great Labor Day. A lot of people drink beer over the Labor Day holiday. The number one beer in America is Michelob Ultra. I thought it would be like Budweiser or something like that, but apparently everybody's drinking beer that tastes like water.

1067 KMX. You have found the Cannon Show. We've got a couple of guests going to be chilling this week. One of them is the lead singer of the group The Beaches. Her name is Jordan. And so if you've got any questions for her, slide into the DMs at Cannon Show.

AMX. My name's Cannon. Welcome to hour two of the show. I hope you had an amazing Labor Day weekend. If you got a birthday today on September 8th, happy birthday. You're celebrating today with none other than Pink. She's turning 47 today. Happy birthday from the Cannon Show.

0: 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What are you up to?
1: Not much. Just got back from actually shopping for school and dinner with the in-laws.
0: Oh, which one was more fun?
1: Shopping.
0: I knew the answer to that one, bro.
1: No, they're cool. They're great people.
0: Yeah, the damage is done.

0: 1067 KMX. When you're delivering Instacart, do you ever have to get like super embarrassing things for people?
1: Oh, for sure. And I definitely judge them secretly without having to tell them, because I don't have to see their face. I just drop it off at their door.
0: Oh, great. Something else to talk about in therapy.
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0: Turns out Gen Z thinks that millennials are annoying. As a matter of fact, they think we're the new boomers. One of the things that annoys Gen Z about millennials is hustle culture. Working 100 hours a week is apparently not a flex. You know what else isn't a flex? Being broke.
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1067 KMX. So another thing that Gen Z finds really annoying about millennials are Disney adults. I don't have anything to add on this. I also think that's completely weird and creepy. Sorry.

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You found the Cannon Show. One more thing that Gen Z finds kind of annoying about millennials are people saying, we did a thing. I kind of agree with this one, too. What am I, Gen Z? No, I am a millennial. I think we all did a thing. It's impossible not to do a thing unless you did nothing, and that's really stupid.

folk to make them richer. Fast forward 2024, you got the same agenda. You run to Atlanta when you need a check balance. Let me break it down for you, this the real challenge. You caught Future when you didn't see the club. Lil Baby help you get your lingo up. 21, get your far street crazy.

1067 KMX. Hour three of the Cannon Show is on. Welcome in. My name's Cannon with a K. We've got the lead singer of the group The Beaches chilling here this week. Her name is Jordan. So if you've got any questions for her, she'll be here tomorrow. 800-669-1010 or slide into the DMs at Cannon Show. We check them literally constantly. And I don't just throw the word literally around. Like I'm literally on my phone right this moment. I did it again.

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0: Everyone.
1: I know. I don't even know who to shout out. I was like, oh my God, somebody's answering. I was so excited.
0: Trust me, it's been a long day for everybody.
1: Right?
2: 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Sounds good.

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1: 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I told my boss, don't expect greatness today. And he's like, we never expect greatness from you. That is... Really? If I was a more sensitive man, I'd be very insulted right now.
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1: 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Her name is Jordan. I love that it's an all-girl group and they call themselves The Beaches. 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
1: Yo, they're going to try out a new thing where even if you don't have an airline ticket, if you're like with somebody who's traveling, you can go hang out with them at the gate. Remember, you used to be allowed to do that a long time ago until 9/11, as a matter of fact. 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The people with the worst behavior are the people that are already on the plane.

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1: We were talking a second ago about how the people on their worst behavior, the people that are already on the plane. 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
1: 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Hour 4 of the Cannon Show is on. Let's turn it over to you and your shout-outs. Who do you want to shout-out this hour? Get on here at 800-669-1010. You can call or, of course, slide in my DMs on Instagram at Cannon Show. Leave a voice DM, and then you'll hear that on the air this hour on the Cannon Show. 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
1: All the kind-hearted people out there. Let's do that.
0: There you go. All the jerks, we're not talking to you right now.
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1: Oh, thank you for all those shout-outs today. It made it so I didn't have to talk for a while, which is good because I am absolutely useless after this long weekend. I always go a little bit too hard, and I know that Tuesday is going to be like Brain Dead Tuesday, so that's what I'm fighting through right now. Thank you for fighting with me. I hope you're making it through your Brain Dead Tuesday just fine. Coming up next hour, your request of love and devotion. You want to spread

1067 KMX. Hour 5 of the Cannon Show is on. I hope you had an amazing Labor Day weekend. Now we're back to the old grind. Our lines are open at 800-669-1010. You want to spread some love? We do our request of love and devotion at the end of the hour. Now's the time to get it in. Right now on the Cannon Show. You can also slide into the DMs at Cannon Show on IG. Welcome in.

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Tomorrow, I'm very excited. The lead singer of the group, The Beaches, is going to be chilling here. Her name is Jordan. If you got questions, get them in. We'll ask them tomorrow.

0: sex. One more thing. I forgot to tell you this earlier. One more thing that Gen Z thinks is really annoying about us millennials is the fact we take pictures of our food. You don't need another picture of my avocado toast? Why? It looks different than all the other avocado toasts. No, it doesn't.
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1: It's Cannon. 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Why is he the best thing ever born?
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1: What is his best quality?
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1: 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What are his eyes like?
2: 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He has the best old soul eyes you've ever seen.
1: Oh, I love it. Thank you guys for listening to the show.
2: You're welcome. 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

here tonight with a bit of an east to northeast breeze, mid-70s. Sunny and hot for us again tomorrow. Slight chance for a pop-up afternoon evening storm. Highs Wednesday afternoon in a low to middle part of the 90s. Sunny and hot Thursday and Friday. Better chances for showers and storms. Highs in the low to mid-90s. I'm meteorologist Ken Boone from the

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3: Staying hot with increased storm chances as we head towards the upcoming weekend. Stray shower storm possible this evening. Otherwise, fair to partly cloudy skies here tonight with a bit of an east to northeast breeze, mid-70s. Sunny and hot for us again tomorrow. Slight chance for a pop-up afternoon evening storm. Highs Wednesday afternoon in a low to middle part of the 90s. Sunny and hot Thursday and Friday. Better chances for showers and storms. Highs in the low to mid-90s. I'm meteorologist Ken Boone.

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Yeah. 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
1: An east to northeast breeze, mid-70s. Sunny and hot for us again tomorrow. Slight chance for a pop-up afternoon evening storm. Highs Wednesday afternoon in a low to middle part of the 90s. Sunny and hot Thursday and Friday. Better chances for showers and storms. Highs in the low to mid-90s. I'm meteorologist Ken Boone from

0: Are you a ranch or blue cheese girl?
1: Well, now neither. But back in the day, I used to mix them together when I liked them
2: crazy.
1: Together.
2: That's crazy
1: yeah.
2: talk.
1: Because, well, you know, sometimes you go to restaurants and they bring you both. They bring like both options. So I would just mix them together. And listen, I like cream. Before I knew it was killing me, I would
3: eat all. Yeah. 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She'd mix them together. Either way, both of those dressing cups ended up empty.
1: I would just pour it over my arm and lick my arm. It was crazy.

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2: Staying hot with increased storm chances as we head towards the upcoming weekend. Stray shower storm possible this evening. Otherwise, fair to partly cloudy skies here tonight with a bit of an east to northeast breeze, mid-70s. Sunny and hot for us again tomorrow. Slight chance for a pop-up afternoon evening storm. Highs Wednesday afternoon in a low to middle part of the 90s. Sunny and hot Thursday and Friday. Better chances for showers and storms. Highs in the low to mid-90s. I'm meteorologist Ken Boone from

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0: good? 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
4: Staying hot with increased storm chances as we head towards the upcoming weekend. Stray shower storm possible this evening. Otherwise, fair to partly cloudy skies here tonight with a bit of an east to northeast breeze, mid-70s. Sunny and hot for us again tomorrow. Slight chance for a pop-up afternoon evening storm. Highs Wednesday afternoon in a low to middle part of the 90s. Sunny and hot Thursday and Friday. Better chances for showers and storms. Highs in the low to mid-90s. I'm meteorologist Ken Boone from the Weather Channel. For all the hits, 106.7. Yeah.

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0: 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You're listening to the Anna and Raven Show. Life is expensive. Did you ever see that meme or the Instagram reel where the minute somebody touches their toe outside, it's like they spend $364?
1: You roll the car off the lot and it's $5,000 less than what you paid for it?
0: Gas has reached the highest it's ever been over Labor Day weekend. $4.14 a gallon. What else can you get for $4.14 a gallon now? It's coming up next.

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0: What can you buy with $4.14?
1: 1 gallon of gas, depending on where you are in the nation. That is the national average for 1 gallon. That's what it hit over the weekend for Labor Day. Mm. And it's up over a dollar from last year. It's a lot of money. Gas got expensive again.
2: Yeah, I mean, listen, it's been expensive before. It'll be expensive again in the future, and it'll come down at some point in the future, too. But depending on where you are, no matter what, you're feeling that pinch, right? So some places it's a little bit less. Some places it's a whole lot more. Mm-hmm. All things being relative, it sucks to pay this much for a gallon of gas.
1: I mean, I go to fill up my car and I can't even believe like the final amount. I'm like, whoa, I could like remortgage my house. I think I'm going to have to.
2: But, you know, it reminds you, Anna, that there's value out there in certain items, right? Mm-hmm. The more expensive gas gets, the less expensive other things might seem.
1: So I looked up things that you could buy for $4.14.
2: See anything that you like on there?
1: I'm really looking at it. And I guess I could take a package of cookies. It wouldn't even be good cookies. Girl Scout cookies now cost $6 for a box of them. So you would have to get like the discount cookies that are kind of gross. But, you know, when there's nothing else in the office cafeteria, then you'll take it.
2: I don't think that you can get a package of Oreos for $4. I wouldn't think that that was something that I could pick up at the grocery store.
1: No, Oreos got expensive, too. And
2: that's
1: they're
2: what
1: also,
2: I'm saying.
1: They're crazy now.
2: Yeah.
1: Every once in a while, I just go look to see what crazy flavors Oreos is doing just to entertain myself.
2: I'm a purist, but even still, the regular ones, I'm not getting those. Maybe some Hydrox.
1: Yeah.
2: But I can't get the Oreos for that cost.
1: I asked ChatGPT what you can get for $4.14.
2: Well, they're a robot. They should know.
1: I don't even think it really knows for sure because it wrote a couple of slices of pizza. You know, my dad owns pizza places.
2: Yeah.
1: You can't get a slice of pizza for $4 anymore. Like, you have to really be lucky in somewhere to get a $4 slice. And it's not great or big.
2: The lunch special at the place near my house, 2 slices and a soda for $10. And I thought that was a bargain.
1: Yeah.
2: I have some items that come to mind.
1: Mm-hmm.
2: All right. And forgive me because a lot of it is food. You can get a McDonald's coffee. Large coffee off the app right now. It's $1.29.
1: All right. Well, that seems like a deal. I guess I would take that.
2: You got to go under deals, though, and you got to give up your email address or else you ain't getting that price.
1: And it's going to spam you all the time.
2: You can negotiate for a small Dixie cup from a lemonade stand with the kids in your neighborhood.
1: You have to at least give $5 for a cup of lemonade.
2: But times are hard right now. If I give you $4.10.
1: Yep.
2: And you give me like a 3-ounce cup, I feel like that's a negotiation that's fair to everybody. And you can also get yourself, I mean, again, it depends on who's around in your circle, niece, nephew, whatever it may be, a super valuable Pokemon card from an uninformed toddler.
1: Oh,
2: so you know, you just offer up something shiny.
1: We're going to rob children. That's what we're going to do. We're going to look for unsuspecting children that don't know value, and then we're going to steal all their Pokemon cards.
2: Speaking of robbing children,
1: yes.
2: Matchbox. Okay. You can get a Matchbox or two, and then again, negotiate for that super pricey Pokemon card.
1: How much is a Matchbox?
2: Oh, it's still like $2?
1: Well, I don't think so.
2: Yeah, it is.
1: Let's see. Pricing.
2: If it ain't Matchbox, it's Hot Wheels.
1: Oh. 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You're right.
2: Dude, we still buy them. Jaden gets a car everywhere we go.
1: Nice.

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1: One couple.
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2: To name the baby Clifford and demand that we change our dog's name.
1: You decide the outcome.
3: 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I love the audience for that.
2: Will be a fun story, hopefully, to us in a few years.
1: It's Couples Court on the Anna and Raven Show.
0: Every day a couple joins us to let us know what their disagreement is about. Then it's up for you to decide who's right. Katie and Chris, what's going on?
4: So we're here because my boyfriend has a problem with me being friends with my ex-boyfriend.
0: Okay.
5: I mean, is it really just they're friends and we have a problem with that? What your explanation of that, Katie, your characterization is what? Why does he have a problem with your ex being still in your life?
4: So my ex lives next door in an apartment building next door. And he's really handy with things. And recently, a couple of things have broken around my apartment, like my dishwasher. So he's come over a few times to help me with some stuff around the house. And my boyfriend has a problem with it, which honestly, I don't think that he should because he can't help me with these things. So at least I have a friend who can help me.
0: Chris, why can't you help her with these things?
5: Oh, because he's not masculine, obviously. That wouldn't make anybody not feel good, okay. Right? Chris, please, what is your side of this?
6: Well, I mean, I feel like it's not, I feel like I don't have to prove that I can or have to prepare everything in the house. I feel like we're past those gender norms and things. But the other thing is that it's becoming a pattern, not just the one favor. It's you know, fix the dishwasher here. It's, you know, change our lock in this door, put the, fix the shelf, you know.
5: The house has never looked so great, this apartment. Why, he's not your building super, right, Katie? So why is he the one coming over to work on your apartment when he lives in the apartment building next door? Why wouldn't you just call the supervisor of the building, right, or your landlord?
4: I mean, I guess I could call my landlord, but he's a friend of mine and he doesn't mind helping out. And he knows that
5: he doesn't.
4: I've never been good at those things.
0: Well, when did you guys break up, you and your ex?
4: We broke up about a year ago.
0: Okay. And you've been with Chris for just a few months? How long?
4: Yeah, we've been together for 5 months.
0: Why, if you don't mind me asking, and I apologize, Chris, because this is certainly an uncomfortable thing to ask in front of you. Why did you break up with him? Or did he break up with you, or what happened?
4: I broke up with him. We had been together for a few years, and we just realized we're better as friends than in a relationship, which even more so, like, I don't see why I shouldn't be friends with someone that I've known for a long time, and, like, we're good as friends, and so, you know, I'll bake him some cookies after he helps me out with something,
5: amazing.
4: And so as a thank you, and, like...
5: Amazing, right, yeah, and there's nothing wrong with that. Chris... You feel like this whole relationship between Katie and her ex is completely over and in a healthy place? Tell me that.
6: I'm still working through it.
0: Chris, have you met him? Like, have you been there at any times when he's come over?
6: I've not formally met him, but I know of him, yeah.
5: Oh, so you, like, cross paths, maybe. I mean, you know of him, but he walks out with the tray.

0: cookies, and then you walk in and there is none.
1: With his hammer.
0: I love this.
1: I mean, is it such a bad thing for Katie to have her ex, who's a good friend of hers, come over and help and do some handyman stuff around the house? Is there anything wrong with just having a platonic ex?
0: Is this cool or not? Her ex is her handyman that's on call.
1: I mean, he's next door. It's not like he's coming from across town. Yeah. He's next door.
0: Why call the landlord? Right.
1: I don't know.
0: 1-800-330-9999. Whose side are you on? It's the Couples Court with Anna and Raven. No, I'm totally fine with it.

0: It's Anna and Raven on 106.7 KMX. Is it such a big deal if your girlfriend who you've been dating for a few months still calls her ex to fix things around the house because he's very handy?
1: To fix everything. Once a week. Twice a week.
0: I mean, here's the thing. Katie says she has a good relationship with her ex. He lives in the next apartment building. It's not a weird thing. She just texts him and he asks if he could hang up something, change a lock, whatever. And he just comes over and does it. No big deal. He's just a friend.
1: Yeah, the dishwasher breaks and she calls this guy. The dryer breaks and she calls this guy. Why does she just call the supervisor?
0: It takes forever.
1: Oh, yeah. Okay. I mean, you know that because you've dealt with her office management all that much. I mean, it's totally weird. And Chris is right to feel like, hey, wait a minute. This isn't appropriate. She said, I bake him cookies and stuff like that. It's just a good arrangement. Oh, it's an arrangement already. Okay.
0: What do you think? 1-800-330-9999. Sam, whose side are you on?
2: I am on the boyfriend's side just because he simply just said that he's uncomfortable. And if he's uncomfortable in the situation, then she should respect how he feels in that situation.
1: You know what's eye-opening to me is that she doesn't regard it at all. She's like, we're totally cool, so this is cool. And she doesn't seem to care what Chris thinks. And that says, like, there's just still a little bit of a charge between the two of them. I don't care what she says about her and her ex. There's a little bit of a charge there. Oh, you can level this shelf? Well, it's things that he can't do. Oh, thanks for the call.
0: 1-800-330-9999. Whose side are you on?

0: Is it such a big deal that if you have a good relationship with your ex, that you call him over every now and again to fix things around your apartment, especially because he lives in the apartment building next door?
1: It is very suspect, Katie and Chris, the fact that Katie calls her ex, even if they have a good relationship. It's cool to be cool with your ex. That's fine. I'm not saying that that's not okay. But it's different when you're calling them and having them come over your house once, twice a week, making them cookies because they fix something in your house, and stating, your new boyfriend can't do it, so I'm calling my old one.
0: Well, Chris, you know, he says, that's not my thing. I don't know how to do these things, but it bothers me that Katie does it.
1: Yeah.
0: What do you think? 1-800-330-9999. Raphael, whose side are you on?
2: I'm on the boyfriend side.
1: Tell me why. Have you ever been the unofficial super for an ex-girlfriend, and was it inappropriate when you were?
2: No, I don't think, I haven't been super for my girlfriend, but I think when you go into a new relationship, you shouldn't have any, like, you shouldn't have that type of relationship with your ex. I think the only time you should have a relationship with your ex is if it involves kids.
1: I think you might be right.
0: Yeah, I think you're right.
1: Yeah, it complicates things for your new love interest.
0: Jessica, what do you think?
3: I think it is absolutely crazy that she is still calling the ex for help, and she should definitely be calling the landlord.
1: It's somebody else's dishwasher. It's the apartment building's dishwasher. Right. Why do you call your ex from the next apartment building over to fix it?
0: Because
3: it's
0: fast.
3: There's definitely still something going on there.
1: Yeah. Yeah, there's definitely something going on. I'm sorry, it's hot in here. The air conditioner is also broke. I've got my shirt off while I fix the dishwasher. Oh, okay.
0: But it's so convenient when you have somebody that will quickly come fix stuff in your home.
1: Yeah, yeah. He's called the super. Newman, what do you think? Whose side are you on today?
4: I'm on a boyfriend's side. Yeah. There's some boundaries that, you know, every relationship should have, in my opinion. And I feel like dealing with the ex is one of those things you don't want to cross. Like, I mean, I understand helping, but, you know, he could help, you know, be a plumber, but maybe he's laying something else. That job is done. You get what I'm saying?
1: Yes,
4: you know?
1: No, 100%.
4: He doesn't really know that.
1: I think that when you're in this moment, you're in this relationship, like, there's still a little bit of a charge to it if you're the ex or whatever.
0: Right.
1: Whereas, like, when you look back on it after, you're like, no, that was inappropriate. It was inappropriate.
5: The verdict is in. Jury foreman, what are the results?
0: Chris, our audience agreed with you today. Katie, it hurts his feelings. It makes him uncomfortable. And if you really are looking to the future with Chris, you have to take those things into consideration, even if you 100% know all the help that your ex is giving you is on the up and up.
1: Yeah, it doesn't matter, because it just makes him feel like the door is open. I don't care what your ex says, whatever. That's the way a mind works in a man. That's what he's thinking, is he's still involved in your life in one way or the other. He's keeping you close to that. Basically, you're keeping tabs on the progress of that. So
6: that's exactly what I was trying to say. And I'm not asking her to stop being friends with him. I'm not accusing you of anything. But, you know, calling an ex once in an emergency is different than relying on him every time.
1: 100%. This guy still likes you, Katie.
0: Yeah.
1: Sorry. He still likes you.
0: Right. Or maybe he just likes to feel needed. Guys like that, too.
1: Yeah, well, it's the same thing. Yeah. It really is.
0: Katie, you're going to be okay with that?
7: Yeah, I think we should all sit down, have some drinks, have some dinner, and just, like, hang out. And I wish that Chris would be up for that.
1: Yeah, as if.
7: Like, I've been friends with my ex a really long time, even before we dated.
1: Yeah, I wish you luck. Chris, right. I wish you luck, guys.
0: If you have a problem too, send an email, couplescore@annonraven.com.
1: I'm not sure that got clearer or messier.
0: I don't know.
1: Right?

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1: Labor Day delivery stories. Did you have a baby over Labor Day weekend? We want to hear all about it. How's the baby? What happened? Delivery stories are the best, and everybody's got one.
0: Yeah, I mean, there's obviously going to be something that's unique about your story, no matter if everything went according to plan. Like, it will be different than other people's stories. We want to hear that.
1: Yes, you can call 1-800-330-9999, or you can text that number, too. We can schedule a time to call you later. And we're going to pick one story, and you're going to win a whole bunch of new diapers.

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1: What did you do on your summer vacation? Oh, gosh. Everybody's got a story, right? Now that Labor Day is behind us, it's almost like summer's over. I know you're not supposed to say that because the real end of summer is not for a couple more weeks, but everyone's back at school now, and there's always the first thing the teacher says. What did you do on your summer vacation?
0: I used to hate those tests, those quizzes, those essays, whatever you wanted to do, the oral presentation. I didn't like it. You know why? Because you always felt like yours didn't measure up, right?
1: Always.
0: If somebody else was like, I went on a cruise,
1: right,
0: or I went to Disney, or I did this, or I did that, it'd be like, well, I just, you know, hung out in my backyard,
1: yes,
0: rode my bike, broke my ankle, you know, that kind of thing.
1: Raven, producer Sophia, producer Justin, we have all written our essays. Mm-hmm. What did we do over summer break? Who would like to go first?
0: I'm going last.
1: Okay.
0: Or I'm going second to last, or whatever, because I've never
1: first.
0: Been
1: Here
0: good
1: we
0: at
1: go.
0: This.
1: What I did on my summer vacation.
0: Mm-hmm.
1: On my summer vacation, I got to do my favorite thing. Have drinks on a pontoon boat and float around the lake. Pontoon boats are party boats, and we're thankful for their existence. They were invented in 1952 by a guy named Ambrose Weirs from Richmond, Minnesota, who mounted a deck on top of two cylindrical... Did I say that word right, Justin?
2: So close.
0: Yep.
1: Cylindrical...
0: Yep. Cylindrical. Round.
1: Thank you.
0: They're round.
1: Steel tubes. The word pontoon comes from a French pont, meaning bridge or deck. He received a patent and is credited as being the father of pontoon boats. I hope one day to be able to have my own pontoon boat.
0: Wait a minute. He got a patent on that?
1: Yeah.
0: Does that mean that he gets paid every time a pontoon boat gets sold from now on?
1: Yeah. Not if you say cylindrical.
0: He's super rich then, I'm guessing, huh? Yeah. That dude? Wow.
1: Sophia, what did you do on your summer break?
3: Hi, class. My name is Sophia, and this summer I had a lot of fun. I swam in the ocean a lot and got stung by a few jellyfish.
1: Aww.
3: I am okay, though.
1: Mm-hmm.
3: I also got really mad when lantern flies landed on me.
0: Mm-hmm.
3: But the pros definitely outweighed the cons. I got to see my friends, hang out with my family, eat good food, and drink a lot of banana bread lattes. Miss you already, summer.
1: Yay!
0: Those are good.
1: Those are good things.
0: You guys did a good job.
3: Thank you.
0: I'm going to need to regroup.
1: All right, Justin, go ahead. Read your summer vacation
0: God, we're
1: essay.
0: Doing this all right now?
1: Yeah.
0: Oh, no, I'm going to be sick.
2: My summer was mostly low-key and relaxing. A lot of bike riding and playing Nintendo. I saw a couple of great concerts, two of my favorite bands, and I got to spend a great long weekend with several friends who were from out of town, and they came to visit, and I was able to go to 3 baseball games. Also, I got to celebrate my nephew's high school graduation. It was also a bit of a logistical puzzle, rotating among 4 different cars for multiple months. And that was my summer.
1: Yay!
0: Yeah.
1: It's funny that as a grown man, playing Nintendo over summer break was still included in your essay.
0: Yeah, I mean, that'd be nice, pleasurable time, though. That's only yours.
1: Yeah, Raven.
0: That's nice. I like that.
1: Are you ready to read your
0: I guess
1: summer
0: I have
1: vacation
0: to.
1: Essay? Yes.
0: What I did on my summer. I opened the pool and spent at least 3 half days at it. Sure, I am glad I opened 8 new floats and left them out in the weather the last 3 months. I barbecued twice, cut the grass every 5 days, and every day off, it seemed like it rained. I made it to the beach for 3 days, paid for a wedding. Let me rephrase, still paying for a wedding.
1: Mm-hmm.
0: Bye, summer. It was nice knowing you. See you next year.
1: Yeah. Yay. All right, so how about you? What did you do over summer break? Do you have a story? What happened when you were on vacation? 1-800-330-9999.
4: 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And Friday, the community will honor first responders.

0: 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Frank Ray will headline with Dustin Herring and Noah Swanson. 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
1: KNX Weather. Sunshine and high temperatures here today, 94, an east to northeast breeze, and a passing shower or storm possible around mid-afternoon. Lows tonight fall back into the mid-70s. The light easterly breezes will linger. Tropical moisture expected for tomorrow and Friday, with a good chance of rain and storms, and will keep temperatures in the mid-90s. Scattered thunderstorms linger into the weekend. Richard DeWedding at the Weather Channel for all the hits.

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2: Hey, Joanna, what'd you do over summer break?
3: I went to Disney with my kids. I went to visit my dad in Orlando, and we went to Disney.
4: So much fun. How old are the kids?
3: 13 and 8, and it was a nightmare. They had fun. I didn't.
2: It is work. It is work to go to Disney with your kids. What was the worst part about it?
3: We were supposed to go to all parks. We went to Magic Kingdom and Hollywood Studios and Lisa Beach. After that, I said, I'm done. I'm not going anywhere. I'm done.
4: Mm-hmm. Was it super hot?
3: Oh, 110 degrees. My daughter wants to go see the little kid stuff, and my son wants to go to the grown-up stuff.
4: Yeah.
3: And it was a nightmare.
4: Yeah, yeah. When you're being pulled in opposite directions, it's always hard. You know, it's the most challenging thing. I love going on family vacation. I always say, I'm great in the morning. Let's do all our group activities in the morning, because after I've spent the entire day making sure that everybody in the family's happy, when it comes to dinner, I don't want to wait an hour for you to get ready. Mm-hmm. I don't want three of you to think for 30 minutes over what you're going to order. Like, it's my time now. It's my time.
2: What happened to you over summer break? 1-800-330-9999.

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1: Labor Day is behind us. Even though technically it's summer for a couple more weeks. It's over.
0: Yeah, no, it's over. Now. Everybody knows it's over.
1: Yes. What did you do over summer break? You know, when you go back to school, like the first thing they say is like write an essay on what you did. What did you do? 1-800-330-9999. Darlena.
2: Oh, I was listening to Anna before. I said, we were so blessed that we live by the lake. And every single day or in the weekend, we invited different families of my son to share a blessing to go in the pontoon boat, go wakeboarding in the sea boat, and go tubing, go everything. We invited the people so that we can share our blessing.
1: Pontoons are God's gift to Americans. And the ones that have a slide is like my dream come true.
0: It's like a rolling old pool of your own.
1: One day, when I win the lottery, I'm also going to buy a pontoon just like you, Darlena. And I'm going to invite all my friends and family every weekend to come on my pontoon.
0: You know what I've seen a lot this year, Darlena, is the summer camp posts from the celebrities, right? Where they're doing the thing. Sydney Sweeney had a bunch. Glenn Powell had a bunch, too, where it's like them and their group of friends on a lake. And they're doing all those things that you wanted to do or you did when you were a teenager. And the pontoon boat is key. Hey, Kelly, what'd you do on summer break?
3: I had the best break ever. I had surgery for hernia. I couldn't lift more than 5 pounds. And I got to read books all summer. It was awesome.
1: I mean, it started off a little shaky, but the reading books all summer thing kind of is awesome.
0: Yeah, your mind always feels great when you're reading regularly, right? Like you feel relaxed and in touch with yourself. It's good.
3: Yes, just go to the beach, sat by myself. Mm-hmm. Oh, I loved it. It was the best summer ever.
1: Yeah.
0: Good for you.
1: Minus the hernia thing.
0: Thanks. Thanks, Kelly. Have a great day. Thanks for being with us.
1: Jackie, happened on your summer vacation. You never thought it would happen.
4: Well, I had the most beautiful, highly anticipated vacation in Dubai. It was so hot. It was gorgeous. It was beautiful. And, of course, any

0: vacation I go to, my phone becomes my camera, mm-hmm. period. It dropped and it cracked, it shattered. I couldn't do anything. I couldn't phone in and out. I couldn't take pictures. It was just the worst. I couldn't believe it. And it happened on the first day there.
1: That gives me a lot of anxiety. Whenever I'm going to concerts or anywhere that I have the tickets in my wallet on my phone, I have a lot of anxiety about something happening in the meantime.
2: I understand. Highly afraid, right? Like if there's something hanging in the balance, Dubai, huh?
1: And lose your phone. How do you survive? What do you do?
2: I mean, you could probably get the world's coolest phone over there in Dubai, but like you'd have to venture out.
1: I don't want a cool. I just want my phone.
2: Yeah,
1: I understand. That stinks. That really stinks.
2: Dubai sounds so awesome and looks so gorgeous, but I'm afraid I would get into trouble over there. You know what I mean? Like, if you get into trouble in one of those countries over there, like, you could be there the rest of your life.
1: Yeah, nobody ever see you again.
2: You know what I'm saying? Yeah. Like, yeah. Right. Like, I don't know if it's my algorithm or what, but I see these stories and I'm like, whoa,
1: it is
2: that's a rough way to do 30 years.
1: I can guarantee you it's your algorithm. Never once.
0: They make it like you can't even yell or be loud.
2: Right.
0: It's not that bad.
2: Right. Like that's the things I've heard, right? Like, if you're not married, don't be making out. Like, if you're this, like, it's, I hear crazy things, right? I don't know. I would have stayed back at the hotel and be like, my phone is cracked. I'm just staying right here. I did what you did.
0: It was the worst.

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1: Kids beat Raven. Today's jackpot for Can't Beat Raven is $3,100. And if you know your pop culture

0: trivia and you want to go head-to-head against Raven, you can enter that by texting CBR to 1-800-330-9999. We'll play that coming up later on today.
1: Imagine if you were 11 and you won $3,100. That's not how it's going to work.
0: No, but we're going to give you gift cards so you can, like, buy toys or whatever you want. Maybe, like, school supplies.
1: I think if we handed a child $3,000, that'd probably be illegal anyways.
0: No. They probably have to pay taxes like everybody else. Anyway, so coming up, we're going to play Kids Beat Raven. It's when we have a special week where kids go head-to-head against Raven and kids trivia. So if you have a child that you think would be interested, you can sign them up now at annonraven.com. Just look for Kids Beat Raven.

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2: I just love to say it.

0: And this means, Anna, that negotiations begin in every household across America.
1: Hello.
2: I'm a mediator, Alicia. That's all I am.
0: Babe, the NFL season is back. It starts tonight. Big game tonight, big game tomorrow, and a slate of games coming up this Sunday. I actually just had to instruct all my friends, Anna, on how to get red zone. And I did this in front of my wife, and she said, oh, he's got it. He watches football all the time. And I thought to myself, that's not true.
2: Okay, so Alicia, you're probably wondering what is happening right now. As the NFL season is starting, Raven would like to negotiate with you when he's allowed to watch the games privately by himself without interruption and without you complaining that he's not doing anything fun with you.
0: I mean, I don't have to be by myself. She can certainly be there and acting like she's having a good time. She just has to actually sell it and act like she's having a good time. But I'm not looking for everything, all right? Most people would want Monday, Thursday, and all day Sunday. You know, like Wagner gets that. That's probably like 14 hours of sports a week. I just would like a 4-hour block, 3.5, really. That's the length of a game, Anna. 3.5-hour block each week where I can watch football where I'm not in trouble for it. So
1: you get that. I don't know what you're talking about.
0: Though I'm not sure when that happens. I'm asleep the games during the week. And then on the weekend, if I was trying to tell you that would happen. Anyways, on a Sunday, that's not important. We can negotiate and write, what did you call it, Anna?
2: An NFL spousal contract. That's what he wants. You know how they say there's football widows? Well, this is a little bit different. You're not dead in this situation, but you are signing away your rights to his time when the games are on.
0: Three and a half hours.
2: This is his idea, not mine.
0: 3.5 hours, to be exact.
1: No, and Wagner gets more football time than you because he doesn't work as much as you. So I see you for like 5 minutes on the weekend. You're not filling it with football.
0: So, I mean,
2: so the answer is no.
0: All the things she just said. She clearly just contradicted all of that.
1: And you can watch football, but I'm not committing to some contract. Absolutely not.
0: Well, I mean, I feel like there would be good things in this for you as far as, you know, the hard set rules, things that if I'm doing them, then you're getting, you know, you're giving up the football hours.
2: So he basically would like to negotiate with you. And you could also come out a winner in this situation if you allow him to do that. There's some demands that you can make. And I think maybe you should consider that for a second, Alicia.
1: Trade for a 4-hour block of football.
2: Let's see.
0: Well, I mean, that's really up to you. What do you desire?
2: What would you like?
1: You don't want to do that. We'll be poor.
2: Well, the NFL season is only 13. I don't know how many weeks.
0: Yeah, 17 weeks.
2: 17 now. Weeks.
0: Yeah, and everybody gets a bye week, so it's technically 18 weeks long, plus the playoffs.
1: That's a lot of weeks.
0: And the Super Bowl. Yeah, I mean, but what kind of costs are we talking here?
2: How about every week you get manicure, pedicure that he has to pay for while he's watching that game?
0: Wait a minute.
1: I don't have time for that. I don't have time for manicure every week.
0: She goes every 2 weeks, and that seems like that would be pricey.
2: Okay, what if he has to clean the toilets every week in a Speedo? And you just have to stand there and giggle.
0: What?
1: No, I don't.
2: Oh,
1: I think I'll pass.
0: Wow. I mean, I didn't understand that this phone call was just going to make me feel worse about myself. Okay. Anything else, Anna? One more suggestion, maybe?
2: What if he has to be your on-demand DoorDash person? So every time you want a treat, including an ice cream or maybe just a Snickers bar, perhaps, he has to get dressed, leave the house, and go get it immediately with no questions asked.
0: Wait, I'm already that person.
1: Yeah.
0: We're striking out here.
2: I tried my best. I don't know what else you want from me. I thought I was an excellent negotiator. Unfortunately, Raven, you can't watch football this year.
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0: 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Calling all kids, we want you to go head-to-head against Raven in kid trivia.
1: Yeah.
0: And if you beat him, you're going to win some gift cards.
1: You know, here's the thing is I'm really good at the pop culture stuff. It's been a long, long time since I was in the fourth grade. Yeah. So, you know, sometimes it's hit or miss with me.
0: And my favorite part is when the kids beat you because you know nothing about Fortnite or Roblox.
1: Yeah, I don't know those things. Yeah. But, you know, there are things that I do know. Like geometry and stuff like that.
0: I'm not going to ask those questions. If you want to sign your child up to play, we're looking for contestants now. Sign them up at annonraven.com.

0: 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All the hits. I started my day by trying to figure out how much money he makes. That's going to be a whole lot of money. That's what I know for sure. Jim Thornton. Who is Jim Thornton? Well, he was the announcer for Wheel of Fortune, and now he's out of a job.
1: Yeah, he's
2: going to
1: be going to prison.
2: Sony Pictures announced it's fired the Wheel of Fortune announcer Jim Thornton. After allegations surfaced, he was viewing a website while flying in a jet that contained sexual material, including inappropriate images of minors.
0: What? No,
1: not an idiot.
0: I mean, he says it's not true, but they got a lot of video and picture evidence, and now he's fired.
1: I love it when people do this, where they go, oh, no, I ended up there by accident or whatever. Yeah. It was a mistake or a miscommunication, and I wasn't really talking about that.
3: It was research.
1: And right after that, you're on your cell phone trying to figure out how to cover it up or whatever. The world's a better place, right? You've been exposed. Good. Get out of here.
0: So, Raven, producer Sophia,
1: my gosh.
0: Producer Justin, I looked up how much he makes.
1: It's not bad, I bet.
0: $400,000 per year. That seems, I thought, pretty good for just being the announcer for Wheel of Fortune. Yeah, I'll take that.
1: It's got some perks to go with it, too, I'm sure. Like, right. I mean, they're filming during certain times. Other times, they're not. It's like being a teacher. You get some time off.
0: I know. And it's like a gig everybody wants. You know, it's like you show up and you just like in the back, you just use your radio voice and you talk like this.
1: Everybody's in a great mood.
3: So many Dracula.
1: Yeah. People are winning big money. Mm-hmm. Like, it's good energy. Yeah, it's a fun gig, I would imagine, for sure. We've always wanted to be game show hosts.
0: Always.
1: It's the dream gig.
0: Yeah.
1: It really is.
0: So what I've done is I have asked my best friend, ChatGPT, to create four scenario scripts for a Wheel of Fortune announcer. And each of us is going to project our voice as if we were the Wheel of Fortune announcer. And then we're going to pick who is most qualified for this job now that this dude's out of a gig.
1: I want to thank you for putting in the work and putting the scripts out here and printing them for everybody. It's very nice of you, Anna. Mm-hmm. Did you make yours all in bold just so you would remember that your name is Anna and that one is for you?
0: Moving on. Raven, you're up first. Yeah. Go ahead. This is your audition. Don't blow it.
1: Here we go. Ladies and gentlemen, tonight, three contestants take their shot at life-changing prize. The wheel is spinning, the puzzles are ready, and anything can happen. Who will solve their way to victory? Let's play Wheel of Fortune.
0: Okay.
1: Thank you.
0: It was like a...
1: Thank you very much.
0: Seven? I'll give you a seven.
1: You're not the hiring consultant. Oh. So
0: Sophia, go ahead.
1: Point that out.
0: It's your audition time.
1: Here we go, Sophia.
4: Welcome to Wheel of Fortune, where one spin can change everything. Our contestants are ready, the prizes are waiting, and the next great puzzle is just moments away. Get ready to play, cheer, and solve.
1: I say this with all due respect.
4: What? Actually?
0: I thought you did a nice job.
4: Thank
0: but
4: you.
0: I mean,
4: nice.
0: You probably won't get the job, though. All right. Justin.
1: Come on, Justin.
0: Justin's the ringer. He's going to do this so
1: Let's
0: good.
1: Let's go, big all voice right, guy.
0: Mm. Yeah.
3: Three contestants, one wheel, thousands of dollars up for grabs. Will they spin big, solve fast, and make it all the way to the bonus round? There's only one way to find out. It's time for Wheel of Fortune.
0: Yay! That was so
3: pretty good. I will take my $400,000 cash.
0: Yeah. All right.
1: That was pretty good, man. I mean, a little rushed in the middle, but pretty good, I'm going to tell you.
0: All right, I got to do my best I can.
1: Come on, it's in bold, so say it in bold, all right?
0: Tonight, it's anyone's game. Three contestants, one legendary wheel, and a whole lot of money on the line. Who will spin their way to the top and take home the big prize? The lights are on, the wheel is ready, and we're ready to play.
1: It was a good delivery.
0: Yeah,
1: it was a good delivery.
0: But Justin got the job.
1: I think Justin gets the job. Yeah, good job.

0: all the hits.
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0: Couldn't wait to hear all your Labor Day delivery stories. If you delivered a baby over Labor Day weekend, we asked you to call the show yesterday at 1-800-330-9999 and share your story. And we might have a winner. It's coming up next.

0: 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You're listening to the Anna and Raven Show. Your Labor Day delivery stories all weekend long. We asked for you to call in if you delivered a baby over Labor Day weekend because we were going to pick one winner to win this whole big bunch of diapers.
1: You know, even if everything goes exactly according to plan, labor stories are never boring because, I mean, it's a whole big deal.
0: Absolutely.
1: I remember my mom telling me that I took like 29 hours to be delivered.
0: Yep.
1: I mean, just imagine something like that. As a guy, there's nothing that I want to do for 29 hours straight. Nothing.
0: I had a bunch of stories. I had a failed induction. I had postpartum eclampsia. I'll never forget. I had to be readmitted to the hospital like 2 days after I gave birth because I was pretty sick. And they brought me to the regular emergency room.
1: Yeah.
0: And the doctor there was a young, hot doctor, and he was a student still. And I was breastfeeding. And he looked uncomfortable and his face was red and I was uncomfortable. And it was one of these moments where my husband was like, I want this dude to get out of this room right now. I mean, every birth has a story and we're looking for who gave birth over Labor Day weekend. And I think we have a winner.
2: Hi, this is Lauren.
1: You don't sound like a baby, Lauren.

0: No, I'm not. The baby is here at the hospital with me.
1: When did you deliver? Tell us the whole story.
0: I delivered yesterday around 2 in the afternoon. Beautiful baby boy, Cameron.
1: Congratulations. Okay, how much did he weigh? Tell us the story. How did it go?
0: He weighs 5 pounds, 11 ounces, so he's a little tiny bean. Mm-hmm. It went very well. I started going into labor the night before. I had some contractions, kept my husband up the whole night, and then we went into Stony Brook Hospital in the morning, and at 2 o'clock we had him. And we actually had him on my husband's great-grandfather's birthday.
2: Was he early? Was he on time?
0: He was early. He was supposed to be born September 15th, so he was a week early.
2: Sure.
1: Oh my gosh, is this your first baby?
0: No, this is my second baby. My first baby is at home waiting to meet him. She's very excited, saying he's gonna sleep in her room and she's gonna feed him carrots. And I said, no carrots yet, please, not until he has teeth. So she's very excited.
1: How old is big sister?
0: She's 3.
1: What's her name?
0: Her name's Autumn.
1: Oh, beautiful. Oh, it's so exciting for your family. Congratulations. Was your husband helpful during delivery?
2: Right. Was there anything remarkable or crazy? What took place?
0: No, nothing remarkable except having the baby. But he's been a great help. He was with me the whole time. He was great.
1: What did you pack in your bag?
0: I packed everything. I overpacked, probably. Mm-hmm. Pajamas, blankets, pillows, anything you can think of, I packed.
1: Well, congratulations. You can go buy some diapers, and I'm sure you're going to need a million more than we'll be able to buy you, but still.
0: Oh, yes. Thank you so much.
1: You sound wonderful. How are you doing,
2: right,
1: Mom?
2: I feel like you
1: always ask about the baby. How are you doing, Mom?
0: Yes, I'm actually doing great. I got a good night's sleep, actually, and I'm doing

0: Great.
1: We wish you all the best.
0: Thank you so much. Thank you, guys.
2: Congratulations, Lauren.
0: Thank you.
3: 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Frank Ray will headline with Dustin Herring and Noah Swanson. 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
2: Sunshine and high temperatures here today, 94, an east to northeast breeze, and a passing shower or storm possible around mid-afternoon. Lows tonight fall back into the mid-70s. The light easterly breezes will linger. Tropical moisture expected for tomorrow and Friday, with a good chance of rain and storms, and will keep temperatures in the mid-90s. Scattered thunderstorms linger into the weekend. Richard DeWedding at the Weather Channel for all the hits.

0: It's back. 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So normally every day you go head to head against Raven in pop culture trivia. You play Can't Beat Raven and you win cash, right?
1: No, a whole lot of money. 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
0: $3,100.
1: That's a lot of money.
0: Yes, it's good money. But we give kids a chance a couple times a year to go head to head against Raven for gift cards so they could go buy some toys or video games or school supplies, whatever they want to spend their gift cards on.
1: Make no mistake. I'm not going to pull up or take it easy just because somebody is shorter than me, mm-hmm. all right? I'm going to give it everything I got. But the truth is it's not the same type of trivia, and it can be challenging for me because I'm not in the third grade.
0: Right, so if you know a whole lot about Roblox or Fortnite, this is going to be something you want to play. 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
1: Are you broke? I mean, I feel so old saying that, but it seems true.
2: I mean, a lot of people don't have saving in their habits anyways. Like, I mean, all psychological, you know what I'm talking about.
1: I don't. Psychological?
2: You know what? I'm going to replace the word. Everybody spends to their limit. Like, that's the thing, is you get used to the amount of money that you have coming in and the amount of money that you're comfortable in your account.
1: Yep.
2: And then you spend to that limit. It doesn't matter if you make more or you make less.
1: So the gas prices over Labor Day weekend reached $4.15 per gallon. And, you know, that's a national average. So, of course, where you are, that may vary. But that's a historic high. It's never cost that much over Labor Day weekend for that national average to be that high.
2: When you fill your car's gas tank, do you feel rich? I'm successful?
1: When I like look at that, I mean, it all goes on a credit card and I'm just like, oh my God.
2: Yeah.
1: I can't believe that's real.
2: Yeah, well, my mileage upgrades have never been better on my credit card because, like you said, same thing. That's where it all lives, right?
1: Not much is free anymore. Let's say it that way. And there are things that were once free and they're not free. Like, remember we used to get airline meals? Like, that was
2: chicken
1: part of the
2: fish.
1: Fun. Yes.
2: Yep.
1: That's gone. Now you're lucky if you get a packet of goldfish.
2: Even in first class, like, the flight's got to be a certain length before you're getting a meal.
1: Checked luggage. Remember when checked luggage was free? If you wanted to bring a luggage on a plane because you were going somewhere far away, like, that was just part of the ticket price?
2: I think it's like $50, $65 now.
1: $50 or $60, depending on who you're flying.
2: And
1: yes.
2: Some people want to charge for carry-on. It just started.
1: Oh.
2: Crazy.
1: Yeah, remember when you would read news articles online and you didn't have to, there was no paywall?
2: I refuse.
1: Absolutely.
2: It's 25 cents for 6 months on my local paper, but I refuse it.
1: Oh, gosh.
2: I refuse it.
1: YouTube without ads? Yeah, that was fun for
2: a
1: while.
2: My gosh. Everything without ads.
1: Right.
2: Yes.
1: So we're trying to figure out. We're trying to help each other out. Mm. What's your frugal habit? Like, you don't sacrifice your life, but these little things you do to try to save money. We could help each other, Raven.
2: Yeah. I mean, I'm cheap, so there's definitely things that I do. Like, lately, one of the things that I'm doing is I will drive an extra 2 miles because coffee is cheaper at one place than it is than the other, right? So McDonald's has a coupon on their app that Dunkin' won't match. Mm-hmm. And if I can go without the breakfast sandwich, which I'm not really allowed to eat anyways at this point, then I can save a little bit more. I mean, my coffee budget was like...
1: I told you.
2: I was like $30 a week
1: I
2: at
1: told
2: one
1: him.
2: Point.
1: Do
2: you, how insane that is?
1: Yeah, no, I know, because I would tell you. So Raven, at one point, he didn't drink coffee for a long time because his doctor said his heart would explode.
2: Yeah.
1: Now we just roll with it. But
2: right.
1: But I remember he would come in every day with his coffee, and I make my coffee.

0: coffee at home like a normal person because you don't want to spend. And I was like, well, how much money are you spending on coffee
1: every day? Too much. But I have to get some coffee. I am going to Maxwell House. But also, things I'm doing to save money. I'm driving the speed limit now because they've put cameras all over my town.
0: Yep.
1: And I received 2 tickets in the mail.
0: Get out of here.
1: Yes. Yeah. And I was like, you know what? I have to drive the speed limit, at least in these areas. I never, ever, ever wash my car. Never, never. You've seen my car.
0: It's disgusting.
1: How many years have I had that car? Do you know how many times I've washed that car? Like 6?
0: I don't know if that's out of laziness or just trying to save money.
1: Speaking of, I just keep driving that car, no matter what I crash it into, no matter what I do with it.
0: I don't drink at home because it's healthier for me and it saves us money not to drink at home.
1: Wait a minute. So you don't drink booze at home?
0: Never.
1: Really?
0: Never.
1: Not wine, not anything.
0: Only if we have people over, it's a party. If it's a regular Friday night or a regular any night during the week and it's just me and Paul, we don't drink at home.
1: Yeah. Okay. Well, I mean, I don't drink during the week anyways.
0: 1-800-330-9999. 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What's your frugal habit so you can save some cash? Mm.
2: And he drops back to pass. Oh, looks like there's a flag on the play. Let's go to the officials.
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5: Sunshine and high temperatures here today, 94 in east to northeast breeze, and a passing shower storm possible around mid-afternoon. Lows tonight fall back into the mid-70s. The light easterly breezes will linger. Tropical moisture expected for tomorrow and Friday, with a good chance of rain and storms, and will keep temperatures in the mid-90s. Scattered thunderstorms linger into the weekend. Richard DeWedding at the Weather Channel for all the hits.

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1: I basically rob hotels every time I go.
2: Yeah, that's standard, though.
1: Everybody does that?
2: Yeah, I mean, I feel like, you know, the toiletries, all that stuff you take. Yeah. I got the sewing kit in there right now.
1: Right.
2: A couple, you know, mini shampoos or whatever. I never loved their shampoos, but if my hair doesn't fall out when I use it, I'm like, all right, I can use that one more time.
1: My favorite is when they have oh my gosh, why am I drawing a blank on what they're called? The hair nets, not the hair nets, but the ones that go when you're in the shower.
2: The shower cap.
1: The shower caps.
2: Yeah, that would make sense.
1: Yeah. So,
2: you know, my stepdad, he used to always have the colognes on the paper, the samples that would come in the magazines.
1: Yeah.
2: He had GQ, so he had every different cologne was on the desk, right? He would have the paper up there, saving it for a special occasion, I guess.
1: Over Labor Day weekend, the national average for gas per gallon hit $4.15. And of course, that might be great compared to where you are, or it might be high, but the truth of the matter is it's the national high, and that it's the highest that it's ever been in history. And everybody's trying to save money. Everybody.
2: You need to.
1: Everything is so much money. So do you have a habit or something you do just to save a few pennies? What is it? 1-800-330-9999.

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1: Gas is expensive. You don't need me to tell you that. But over Labor Day weekend, it reached a national historic high of $4.15 per gallon. And every time you fill up your tank, you're like, man, that hurts. It hurts.
0: So let's help each other out. How do you save some cash? What is your most frugal habit that actually works?
2: You know, you mentioned that you don't drink during the week, Anna. Yes. I have a technique that I use all the time when I go out with friends on a Friday, Saturday, whenever the day may be and we're going to be doing some drinking. I buy the first and the second round because that way nobody looks to me to buy a round later in the night. And with my friends, shots, stuff like that, that's all going to come later. People aren't warmed up at the beginning. So first, second round, oh, these are on me. And then if somebody tries to duck out early, I remember them for the rest of my life.
1: You know what I use? And this is not an ad or anything like that. The Upside app. You know, we talked about the Upside app many times, but like it gives you money off per gallon per gas. And it gives you money off restaurants. Like our favorite restaurant is on there. It gives us 10% back. We go there on Friday nights. It's like $10 back every single time. Like it's the little things that help each other out.
2: This is not an ad, but no. She's told me this before.
1: Yes. What is the frugal habit you have? 1-800-330-9999.
3: Okay. I just learned this week. If you want your air for your tires free and you go into a station where they charge you, you just go in and you ask the person at the desk and you get your air for free.
2: Yeah, no, that's a good one because a lot of people will pay. So the way they do it to try and screw you around my house is they make it so that the air that you pay for has the gauge on it, basically. That way you know what you're inflating to. But the free air, they typically don't put the gauge on there. But you're right. Air is free, but you got to ask for it.
3: Air is free.
2: Thanks, Susan.
1: I mean, what world do we live in that we just have to state, like, air is free.
2: Yeah.
1: It's free for you.
2: They'll charge you for anything, right? Hey, Keisha, tell us, what is your frugal habit? What do you do to save cash?
4: Well, I don't know if it's saving cash, but in the mornings, if I have to plug something in, a toaster, a coffee pot, I always unplug it to save
1: electricity.
4: Yeah.
2: My wife used to do this, unplug everything. Thanks. She would unplug everything around the house, and it drove me insane.
1: Well, I turn off all the lights because I just remember, like, growing up, that was a thing. Like, you have to save electricity. You got to turn off all the lights. I still, to this day, get mad if people leave lights on in rooms.
2: Well, I mean, that makes sense to me. Unplugging things, not so much. Mm-hmm. You know what I will do? I'll wait to run the dishwasher or the pool filter till at night when it's cheaper. Electricity is cheaper at that time of day.
0: Hi, it's Anna and Raven. What do you do to save some cash?
5: Well, during the pandemic, I actually found a little secret because everyone was looking for toilet paper everywhere and couldn't find it. And Dollar Tree actually sells toilet paper. So I started buying it there and it's like good quality, lasts a long time, and it only costs like a dollar. So I've been continuing to buy my toilet paper there. And I feel like over, 5 years now, 6 years, it's saved me a lot of money to just keep doing it that way.
1: I gauge the Dollar Tree and whatever your dollar store is to see what I could buy that's not so cheap that it's going to affect like my quality. But absolutely, there's so many things that you could get there that you pay double, triple for, like straws at the grocery store.
2: Mm-hmm. Sure.
1: You have to just like go pay attention, though.
2: Mark, what's your frugal habit? How do you save cash?
6: You know, aside from like coupons and whatever, I shop discount grocery stores. The places that are like getting things that didn't sell that well on the shelf, that are getting close to expiration date, you know, sometimes meats or salads or whatever that only have a few days before they expire, can save like 50 or 60% off the price of stuff in stores, especially if you're just cooking something up like that night or the next day.
2: He's the guy that walks down the aisle and throws the cans on the floor. It's dented.

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Wiregrass, you're listening to All the Hits 106.7 KMX with Anna and Raven. Can you really punish your children for not following through on their obligations? Isn't it part of the growing up process? You're going to get the whole story, then you'll decide who's right. Couples Court is coming up next.

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1: One couple.
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0: All right, Gabby, you got to be happy to hear that, right?
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0: 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Anne and Eric. Anne, let's start with you. What's going on?
4: Okay, so our 16-year-old daughter opted out of a babysitting job to get coffee with her friends, and if I had my way, she'd be grounded for 2 weeks. Rachel, that's our daughter, she had a great gig or has a great gig going with next door babysitting. It's a regular opportunity for her and it pays well. Anyway, we're going to be paying for her to go to college soon, but we can't just pay for everything for her. She needs to, you know, take some ownership. So, yeah, this is frustrating.
5: Let me understand. So the thing you're worried about, this is a steady babysitting gig typically, and what? She opted out of doing it one time, one night, or she just said that she doesn't want to do it anymore?
4: She opted out a few nights ago, and I mean, I'm concerned that could lead to more of the same thing if it's enabled and condoned by her dad.
0: So you want to ground her for canceling a work paid event because she wanted to go out with friends. That's what it comes down to.
4: Yes.
5: Was this something that she had agreed to beforehand, or was it something that when she was asked, she just said, no, I'm not going to be able to do it this time?
4: She agreed to it beforehand, so as a result of that, yeah, they had to find a new babysitter and everything.
5: Okay.
0: Do they know that she blew them off for a fake reason, like go to coffee with friends, or did she lie to them, or just not give a response?
4: I have not determined what exactly she said to them. I just know that that was what ended up happening.
5: Okay.
0: I don't know if you want to ground her?
5: Eric, what's your side of this?
6: Well, I don't like what she did. I don't like the choice that she made. But she is 16 years old, and she's going to make these kind of choices. We all make these kinds of choices. And she needs to be able to, one, make the choice, and two, pay the consequences. Us grounding her isn't going to change those consequences. If we need to make sure that she makes enough money to help with college, okay, we got to deal with that. But that's not this.
5: Yeah, right. I mean, it's not like she's going to do these babysitting gigs and then she's turning the money into you guys and you're automatically putting it in savings. I mean, most people get to say no sometimes when it comes to working a day or whatever. If it's something where she agrees that, oh, I know you've got something special happening that day. It's my daughter's graduation, or it's, you know, move-in day for, you know, this person at college or whatever, and you agree to it. I think that might be different than just, oh, you know, I said I would babysit coming up on a Wednesday or
0: yeah,
5: whatever.
0: But then, I don't know if I necessarily agree with you, Anne, that you can punish her for it, but I could see where you'd be upset. If my
5: disappointed.
0: Daughter, right. If my daughter had committed to doing something and she was going to babysit and she was going to make money for a family that she babysits for regularly, and then she cancels not because there's a graduation party, but because she wants to go get coffee with her friends, we've got a bigger problem here. But can you ground a child for doing that? That's the question.
5: I mean, but you're a perfect attendance parent, and not everybody is that way. Did she call them 15 minutes before? She told them a few days before. I think there's a big difference there, too.
0: Wait, but no, she did cancel.
5: When did she cancel? How close to the event?
4: It was the last minute.
0: Right. That's a problem.
5: That's not great.
0: What do you think? Do you ground your kid for doing that?
5: 1-800-330-9999. Whose side are you on? It's the Couples Court with Anna and Raven.
7: No matter what, you

0: KMX, you're listening to the Anna and Raven Show. Can you punish your child for shrinking responsibility and calling out of work? Because Anne thinks, yeah, I definitely can. So their 16-year-old daughter babysits for a neighborhood family regularly. And their daughter decided last minute when they were supposed to go, she was supposed to go over to watch the kids, was that she wanted to go out with her friends instead and go get coffee. So she just canceled. She just texted the mom and said, I can't make it, and left that family high and dry. And mom, Anne, is so mad that she wants to ground her.
1: Yeah, it's, listen, it's not a choice that you could be happy with. You don't have to be happy with it. It's not like it was some big date that had been circled for 3 months either. It was a regular weekday, and sometimes you just don't feel like working. I think that we've all been there. However, as adults, we typically do show up, and there are consequences when we don't.
0: Eric says she's a kid. She made a decision. She's got to learn on her own. We can't just keep
1: micromanaging. If she loses the gig, she loses the gig, right. But it's not our problem.
0: What do you think? Would you ground her? 1-800-330-9999. Hi, it's Anna and Raven. Whose side are you on?
2: I'm on the mom's side. I think she's got to have some consequences for this. This is kind of a, seems like an arbitrary decision for her to do that, a little frivolous. And I think it's a little irresponsible. And even though it's just a babysitting gig, it's not going to lead to a full-time future in babysitting, most likely. It's a bad example. It's going to set a bad habit for her. And she should learn to honor her commitments.
0: I would be disappointed. That's the problem. It's, you want your kids to make the right decisions. So when they make a decision like that and they're brushing off responsibility to go have coffee with friends, it just feels like they are not doing what they're supposed to be doing.
1: Yeah, but that's a moral question. And at some point, people get to make their own decisions about when and if they work. I mean, I would be disappointed also. But to ground somebody for that or whatever seems harsh. Seems a little bit authoritarian.
0: Whose side are you on? 1-800-330-9999. It's the Couples Court. On a

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You're listening to the Anna and Raven Show. Can you really punish your teenager for calling out of work? That's what Anna and Eric are trying to figure out. Their 16-year-old daughter, she babysits for a neighborhood family regularly. So when she was scheduled to babysit,

0: and she called last minute to cancel just because she wanted to go have coffee with her friends. Her mom, Anne, was mad.
1: Yeah.
0: So what are you doing? And now she wants to ground her for doing that.
1: Consequences. This is a strange thing, right? Eric says, listen, she's a kid. She's got to figure this out on her own. If she loses the gig, she loses the gig. That'll be the lesson learned. But, you know, you can talk to her, but just leave it alone. I'll tell you what. This is why you don't go work for family, right? Because they shouldn't be able to discipline you for your work thing. That would be my attitude on it. I would work for somebody else. That way, if I call in or whatever, my consequences are at the job. They're not at my house.
0: Yeah, but a babysitting job on the street, like that's like a typical job that teenagers have.
1: Yeah.
0: What do you think? 1-800-330-9999. Hi, it's Anna and Raven.
2: I'm on the dad side. It's a babysitting job, and I feel like you have to allow these children, these young adults, to make their own decisions. Who knows what she could have been going through? For you to ground her for calling out of a babysitting job from a friend of yours is that's too authoritative for me.
1: Thanks for the call.
2: You need that mental health break. So,
1: thank you.
0: Pam, what do you think?
3: I think that we're all missing an important point, and that she's 16. And when you're 16, you really need some, you know, parental guidance. And she's living in the house with her mother. The grounding for 2 weeks is a good thing because she's not going to learn the lesson if she just, you know, blows off the babysitting.
1: Dylan, what do you say? Whose side are you on today?
4: The mom wanted to ground her. I wouldn't ground her. I would definitely have a conversation with her and explain to her the need for taking responsibility.
1: But don't lock her up.
4: Kind of go down that route. No, I wouldn't.
5: Verdict is in. Jury foreman, what are the results?
0: And our audience agreed with you today. She has to learn responsibility. What she did was not responsible. And I think saying, yeah, no, now you can't go out next weekend for doing that will teach her a lesson.
6: Well, I'm grateful that they agreed.
1: Yeah, I don't know. I think that a nice talk, a conversation about why it's not appropriate or maybe some hindrance would be all right. Telling somebody they can't go out one weekend because they didn't want to work. And again, work is a free choice. I don't know if I agree with that. But, Eric, either way, the votes weren't with you.
7: Well, you know, somebody's going to learn a lesson out of this one way or the other.
1: I suppose.
0: All right. If you have a problem, too, send an email. CouplesCorps@annonraven.com.
8: 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And Friday, the community will honor first responders and mark 25 years since the September 11th attacks with a free concert at Porter Park Events Plaza. Frank Ray will headline with Dustin Herring and Noah Swanson. 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
10: Sunshine and high temperatures here today, 94 in east to northeast breeze, and a passing shower storm possible around mid-afternoon. Lows tonight fall back into the mid-70s. The light easterly breezes will linger. Tropical moisture expected for tomorrow and Friday, with a good chance of rain and storms, and will keep temperatures in the mid-90s. Scattered thunderstorms linger into the weekend. Richard DeWedding at the Weather Channel for all the hits.

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1: $40 million.
0: $40 million. If somebody offered you $40 million to shut your mouth, what would you do?
2: For $40 million, I would eat the secret. Whatever the secret was that needed to be kept, I would ingest it. I would digest it, and you would never hear about it again in your life.
0: Me too. And I don't care if that makes me sound like a terrible human being. It's the truth.
2: How about $4 million? Somebody offer me $4 million right now. I'll eat something.
0: She is 28 years old, and she said, nope, I'm not taking your $40 million to the most powerful man in the world. It's coming up next.

0: next. It's Anna and Raven.
1: What a weird world we live in.
2: What's up?
1: If you were offered $40 million to keep your mouth shut, would you take it?
2: There's, I say this with all seriousness, and I'm not necessarily proud of the statement, but there's probably nothing I wouldn't do for $40 million. And it's not about, you know, the flashy cars and all that stuff. It's just not about having to do anything else the rest of your life you don't want to.
1: Yeah.
2: Do one terrible thing, and you can do anything else you want to, including some good.
1: I don't know why I'm so torn and conflicted on a problem that I'll never have in my entire existence.
2: Yeah, nobody's going to pose this question to you.
1: Speaking of problems, Elon Musk has a problem.
2: Oh, no.
1: Yes. He has this new documentary from Alex Gibney that's coming out. It's very controversial. It certainly does not paint him in the greatest light.
2: So it's not, like, authorized?
1: No.
2: Yeah.
1: But his ex, Ashley St. Clair, she gave birth last year to his 13th child. She is 28 years old.
2: Okay.
1: Now, remember, he's got 14 kids with four different women, and he's basically creating a
2: legion. He's just making the human race smarter.
1: I don't know. Yep.
2: Okay.
1: But she was offered $40 million. Here she is talking about it.
3: On my end, I was offered the opportunity not to speak for $40 million.
1: All she had to do was not be in this documentary and not comment about him in this documentary, and he was going to give her $40 million.
2: You think that if she passed up $40 million, they'd give her a better microphone, though?
3: As someone, you're offered something like that, it really causes a debate in your head about what your speech means.
1: No, not for me. I'd be like, well, no, good.
2: Anything you want.
1: Right.
2: What? Yeah, you got it.
1: What? I wasn't there.
2: How about baby number 14 or 15
1: for
2: me?
1: Well, that already has 14. You want 15? You want to give Elon Musk his 15th baby?
2: Yeah, no, 40 million bucks.
3: And how valuable that is. And why do they want to offer me this amount of money to not speak?
1: Because you know the ins and outs. That's why they're offering you the money not to speak. To have one of his exes that is a mother of one of his children to come out and talk about him.

0: but he's the richest man on the planet. Do you think he actually cares? It doesn't change anything.
1: And I believe Alex spoke to it a little bit about Elon's unreality. And he does have a complicated relationship generally, but his most complicated relationship is with the truth.
2: What does that even mean?
0: This is so ominous. Word salad. Right. I mean, just give me the has he slept with an alien or not? What is it you're trying to say?
2: Do you think that...
0: He tied you up and made an alien... you know what?
2: No.
1: Most importantly, I want to set the example for my kids that you should never take being materially comfortable over speaking the truth.
2: Okay, see, that's where she got me. Because then I felt like a giant jerk.
0: I mean, you're going to watch it. Yeah, you're going to watch it.
2: Well, here's the thing. I'm still mad at Elon Musk about the Cybertruck. I'm mad that they exist. I'm mad that they're on the road. I hate everything about them. And in my mind, can you pay me to just shut my mouth about that?
0: I don't know.
2: $40 million?
0: Yep.
2: Yes.
0: Yep.
2: Yep. No,
0: you can't.
2: You
0: let it all go.
2: I'd be like, nope.
0: You'd endorse the Cybertruck.
2: Right.
0: You'd drive one.
2: I love Cybertrucks. $40 million every day of my life. I'm right in the back of a Cybertruck.
0: I'm Anna Zapp, and I've decided to live in a Cybertruck for the next 60 days to prove how awesome this vehicle is. Thank you.
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1: Jackpot for today's Can't Beat Raven is $3,100.
2: That is a whole lot of cash. I mean, imagine what you could do with that.
0: Woo!
2: I'd probably just hand it right to somebody I owe money to.
1: Absolutely.
2: But you know, if you didn't owe money to somebody, you could do something amazing with it. But either way.
1: You're going to have your chance to play coming up in just a little bit. But we are looking for kids because a couple times a year we play Kids Beat Raven. And that's when kids have the opportunity to go head to head against Raven in kids trivia to win gift cards.
2: Yeah, truthfully, this is a harder game for me because obviously I'm not a child.
1: And he doesn't play Fortnite. Never.
2: No.
1: It's really sad, actually. Now, if you want to be one of the kids to play or you have a child that you think would be interesting.

0: Wiregrass, you're listening to All the Hits 106.7 KMX with Anna and Raven. Today's a big day if you're a tech person. It's the annual Apple event. It's happening. And it's the beginning of the John Ternus era as he took over as CEO last week and replaced Tim Cook.
1: What are your hopes?
0: I don't have hopes.
1: I was going to say,
0: my phone to work.
1: I feel like over the last couple decades, like that whole luster of that event has, you know, it's kind of faltered, but he is the new guy.
0: Yeah. Remember, he used to like line up outside the Apple store. Like,
1: oh my gosh.
0: That's gone. But there is one big announcement that everybody's waiting for, and it has to do with the iPhone 18.
2: Oh, Apple is expected to unveil its first ever foldable iPhone, the company's most significant design change in nearly a decade.
0: Foldable? I don't know if I want my iPhone to fold.
1: I've got a friend with a fold, and there's a two-way and a three-way, a different brand, obviously. They're awesome.
0: Really?
1: Oh, my gosh. It's like they fold out like a lawn chair.
0: Yeah.
1: You've got a movie screen you're walking around with.
0: Raven, producer Sophia, producer Justin, here's the thing. I like to just look at my phone and have the screen be there. I don't want to open it all the time. Mm. It's weird,
3: it's
0: right?
3: One moving part too many. Something bad could happen.
0: So yesterday I said to everybody, I'm like, you know what? As we wait for all these big announcements to come in, you want to talk about things that are old. Who's got the oldest iPhone? All that. But who's got the oldest voicemail or voice note in their phone? So, Sophia, you sent this one.
4: Hi, Sophia. This is Kathy calling from Hospital Volunteer Services. I had texted you regarding the candy checker positions. I still have two positions that need to be filled. So if you're still interested, please give me a call or text me back, and we'll see if we can get you in for a brief interview. Thanks. Yep. Take care.
0: Did you call her back to be a candy striper?
5: I did not.
0: When was that?
5: That was December 26, 2018, so I was 13.
1: How did you end up getting that phone call at 13 years old?
5: Well, my mom worked there, and then I also let her down when I didn't call Kathy back.
0: Yeah, I could see that.
1: I didn't know that
0: problem.
1: You could do that at 13.
0: Yeah.
1: That's wild.
0: The funny part is that you just held on to that voicemail until you could torment yourself for the last 9 years.
5: Seriously.
1: So strange.

0: strange.
1: They can always fall back on candy stripes.
0: Strange thing.
2: And then Justin.
3: Yep. Donkey. It's peanut butter jelly time. Peanut butter jelly time.
0: Oh, no.
3: Peanut butter jelly time. Peanut butter jelly time. Peanut butter jelly.
2: Peanut butter
3: jelly with a baseball
2: bat. Oh, my gosh. Who is that, and when is that from?
1: That is my brother, and that is from June 24th, 2016, so that is 10 years old.
2: Did he call
0: pretty
2: you?
0: Pretty old.
2: But did he call you Donkey at the beginning?
1: Yes.
2: Cool.
1: It's a term of affection.
2: Okay. Raven, what's your oldest one?
0: I have two very short ones for you right now from 2015. This is the first one. Let me see if you can identify this. Guesses. What is that?
2: I know what that is.
0: What is it?
1: Is that Barkley snoring?
0: It's Baxter.
1: Oh, Baxter.
2: Baxter snoring. Your dog snoring.
0: And here's my grandmother with a nice message from the other side.
4: Yeah, it's a big one.
3: Mm.
4: And it hurts. So I have to shift all the time. I don't know what to do about it.
0: Martha rested in peace there. She was talking about a boil on her derriere.
2: Nice.
0: Oh, yeah. I just thought that I had to preserve that forever.
2: Huh. This is my oldest voicemail on my phone. It is from February 24th, 2015.
3: You just called ID checked me. You were like, who is this strange number? Anna, what's going on? It's Jay. How are you? Calling you just to touch base a little bit and just kind of get a feel for a couple of things before we get together on Friday. Give me a call back at your convenience and we will chat it up, right? I never answer a number. I don't know either. I'm like, voicemail.
2: That's Raven in 2015 before our very first audition together.
0: Wow.
2: Yeah. Wow.
0: And she was enamored with me from the moment we met.
2: I just kept that in case I ever needed police records if I had a call. Yeah, it's not for stopping.
0: That's an old one. Wow.

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1: $3,100. 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
2: I could certainly use it. There's no question about that.
1: Before we get to today's Can't Beat Raven, we're looking for kids. 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
1: Can't beat Raven.
0: $3,100 is the jackpot for today's Can't Beat Raven. Hey, Rachel, how are you doing?
2: Good, how are you?
0: Good. Can you please ask Raven to leave the room?
2: Raven, please leave the room.
3: $3,100. Good luck, Rachel. Here we go.
0: Rachel, do you have anybody hanging out with you trying to help you out?
2: No, I'm in my car.
0: All right, you're going to do this solo. You're going to whoop him, and I'm going to write you a check for $3,100. How's that sound?
2: Sounds great.
0: Okay, so Raven can't hear us. We're in a soundproof studio. He walked out. I'm going to ask you these five questions. You have 3 seconds to answer each one. I'll bring him back in. Ask him the same questions. Whoever gets the most right wins. Ties go to Raven, okay?
2: Mm-hmm.
0: Number one. Country star Lainey Wilson will host the CMAs for the third year in a row. The show airs live on November 18th. She's also an actress. What TV series did Lainey join as Abby?
2: Yellowstone.
0: Number two, American Airlines renumbered their daily flight from Dallas to Nashville in honor of Dolly Parton. It's going to be known as Flight 925. And that's all starting on March 28th. In her song, 9 to 5, Dolly tumbles out of bed and stumbles to the kitchen and pours herself a cup of what?

0: ambition.
1: Number three, Star Trek turned 60 years old this week. What is the name of Spock's home planet?
0: Vulcan.
1: Number four, Spider-Man, Brand New Day, The Odyssey, and which Disney movie broke the record for the most revenue between May 1st and Labor Day with $4.76 billion?
0: Toy Story 5.
1: At number five, Jimmy Kimmel's show may or may not be canceled after next year. There's a debate as to what's going to happen. What was Jimmy Kimmel's first major TV hosting job on a comedic trivia show on Comedy Central?
0: Win Ben Stein's money.
1: Okay, let me bring Raven back in.
2: Let's go.
1: All right, Rachel got all five.
2: What?
1: Yeah.
2: Oh, my gosh.
1: Yes.
2: All right, Rachel, here we go. $3,100 to be yours.
1: Yes. Number one, country star Lainey Wilson will host the CMAs for the third year in a row. The show airs live on November 18th.
2: Okay.
1: She's also an actress. What TV series did Lainey join as Abby?
2: Lainey Wilson. She joined Yellowstone.
1: Right.
2: Yeah.
1: Number two.
2: She's great.
1: American Airlines renumbered their daily flight from Dallas to Nashville in honor of Dolly Parton. It's going to be known as Flight 9-5 starting March 28th. What?
2: I love that.
1: Me too.
2: Fun moving.
1: In her song 9-5, Dolly tumbles out of bed and stumbles to the kitchen and pours herself a cup of what?
2: Ambition. Yes. Right.
1: Number three, Star Trek turns 30 years old this week. What is the name of Spock's home planet?
2: Vulcan.
1: Yes. Number four, Spider-Man, Brand New Day, The Odyssey, and which Disney movie broke the record for the most revenue between May 1st and Labor Day with $4.76 billion?
2: That'd be Toy Story.
1: Yep. And number five, Jimmy Kimmel's show may or may not be canceled after next year.
2: I heard that.
1: Yeah, there is a debate as to what's going to happen.
2: Yeah.
1: What was Jimmy Kimmel's first major TV hosting job on a comedic trivia show on Comedy Central? Give me an answer, otherwise I want to give Rachel this money really badly.
2: I'm going to take a shot. The Daily Show?
1: Nope. It was Win Ben Stein's money. Congratulations, Rachel. You just won $3,100.
2: Wow.
0: Yay!
2: Did you just take your shirt off? That's weird.
1: I just took off my sweater. I was sweating. It's hot here.
2: Rachel, congratulations. $3,100. What are you going to do with that money?
0: I don't know.
2: Yeah. Look, I right now I might go get a drink.
1: Right.
2: Good for you. Congratulations.
1: Congratulations,
2: great game.
1: Rachel.
0: Thank you.
2: Win Ben Stein's money.
1: Yes, you forgot about that show.
0: It's Rachel and I just beat Raven.
2: Jackpot resets to $100 tomorrow.
1: Hold on, Rachel. Congratulations.
2: Great game.
0: Thank you.

0: All the hits. 106.7 KMX. It's Hannah and Raven. Congratulations again to Rachel. She just beat Raven, won $3,100 pop culture trivia.
1: 5 for 5 on her questions there. She knew her stuff,
0: man. She
1: was
0: fast,
1: too. I can't complain. She was definitely on top of it. And that's what you got to be if you want to win.
0: That was great. And she was by herself. Usually you have like a whole team of people when they beat you. But no, she was by herself in her car. Nicely done, Rachel. Congratulations. So that means the jackpot for tomorrow resets to $100 for Can't Beat Raven. But a couple times a year, we play Kids Beat Raven. And that's when we recruit kids to come on the show. And for a week, they have their chance to go head-to-head against Raven to win gift cards. And it's all kids-based trivia.
1: Yeah, my percentages are much lower for victories when I'm facing kids. But you know what? I mean, I'm going to give it a try every single day. I'm not just going to give it to you.
0: I just give them the gift card.
1: I was going to say, Anna gives it to you anyways.
0: That's fine.
1: So that's the nice part for you.
0: Just want you to have fun. Yeah. Anyway, if you would like to sign your kid to play, you can sign them up at annaandraven.com.

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1: This might be one of the dumbest things we've ever done on this show, and this is saying a lot.
2: I can't believe that it passed the sniff test with expensing.
1: Yeah, me too.
2: But I love it.
1: All right, so Ben Shelton, you're going to hear his name a lot today. He's suddenly one of the biggest stories at the 2026 U.S. Open. He just knocked out defending champion Carlos Alcaraz in an absolutely wild five-set quarterfinal, and now he's going to the semifinals. Now, here he is.
3: For me, it's always about the people in the crowd, whether it's, you know, my coaches and my team over there, all my family and friends over here, or the city of New York that showed up tonight till 3 a.m. with the USA chants until the very end. That's what kept me going, and that's what got me this win tonight.
1: Now, what is he talking about? So, Ben Shelton, one, is 23 years old. He's very young. And the match lasted 4 hours and 28 minutes.
2: Wow.
1: It did not end till 3:33 in the morning.
2: That's pretty cool. That's like the rebellious side of tennis, right? That and smashing rackets.
1: It is the latest finish in the U.S. Open history. And the cool part now is that there's going to be an American man in the U.S. Open final. That's a huge deal because we haven't had a Grand Slam singles champion since 2003 with Andy Roddick. So this is a big deal.
2: What's up with us?
1: Now, all of a sudden, our entire office that knows nothing about tennis has decided that we are in on tennis because Americans rock, right?
2: Love it. USA, USA, USA.
1: We are in a meeting and our boss goes, fire radar gun. And I said,
2: true story.
1: What? He's like, buy a radar gun so we can see who can hit a tennis ball the furthest and the fastest. And I said, you want me to expense a radar gun? And normally, I'll take all the free stuff because this is radio. There's no money, right?
2: Sure, right.
1: And I was like, what are we going to do with a radar gun?
2: Now we have to invent things to do with it.
1: Yeah.
2: We have to do lots of things.
4: Justify the expense.
1: Right. Yeah. So Justin, Sophia, Raven, we have this beautiful radar gun here that I bought on Amazon.
2: I have to say that I was shocked that they sell these things on Amazon, right? Like, I feel like there ought to be some sort of licensing or whatever. But how many C batteries did we have to put in it, Justin?
4: Two.
2: That's it?
4: Yeah.
2: How accurate can 2 C batteries be?
1: I mean, I don't know.
5: They're big.
1: But we've never had a radar gun before, so we actually have no idea.
2: We got to test this thing.
1: Right. So how does it work? Like, if I run really fast by it, will it work? Hold on, fire it. Sophia, fire it. How do we fire it? What do we do?
5: I think you just hit the trigger.
1: Let me run really fast.
2: Yeah.
1: Let me see.
2: Run around the studio.
4: Do you have it on?
2: Right now.
1: Ready? I'm going to run.
2: Do you have it on?
1: Ready?
2: What's the display say?
5: It says zero. You're ready, but I didn't start running yet.
2: Well, run already. Not really fast, but okay.
1: Is it saying anything?
2: Is it doing anything?
5: Is it doing anything? It's not. It says 0 miles per hour.
1: Oh, gosh.
2: All right. Justin, you try.
5: You're
2: ready to run again.
1: No, but Justin brought a racket and a ball. Should we hit a ball and see if it does it?
2: I mean, I like you running. That was fun. Yeah.
1: I don't have the right bra for that. Hold on. Should we hit a ball?
2: You're right. Don't do it again then.
1: Yeah.
5: I don't trust myself hitting a ball with all this equipment.
1: All right.
4: Reading the manual, it did say that at the lowest setting, which this is on, it has to be over 3 miles per hour before it'll register.
2: You might not have been over that.
4: You might not have been over that. In the studio here.
2: All right. What are we going
1: to
2: do?
1: Hold on. We're going to try to hit this ball really quick. Hold on. All right.
2: In here?
1: Yeah, we're going to hit it against
2: the wall. Are you crazy?
1: Yeah, I'm going to hit it against the wall.
2: There's a TV on that wall.
1: I'm going to hit it low.
2: Good luck with this.
1: Take my headphones off. Hold on.
2: I want to just go on the record and say
1: dumbest thing we've ever done.
2: Yeah, I want to go on the record and say I don't think this is a good idea.
1: Get set. Go.
2: I mean.
1: Oh, look. What does it say?
6: 2.7.
1: 2.7.

0: It did work.
1: It did work. All right, listen. Why am I sweating?
2: Actually, yeah. That might have been a 27. I didn't see a decimal in there.
0: 27?
1: 27 miles per hour.
0: That feels excessive.
1: That's no.
0: From what we just saw.
1: Maybe I can beat this Ben Shelton guy.
0: Yeah.
1: All right, listen. If you have an idea of what we can do with our radar gun, can you please call us? What can we try to chase each other and hit? And
0: what?
1: What? Yeah, 1-800-330-9999.
3: 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And Friday, the community will honor first responders and mark 25 years since the September 11th attacks with a free concert at Porta Park Events Plaza. Frank Ray will headline with Dustin Herring and Noah Swanson. 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
5: Sunshine and high temperatures here today, 94, an east to northeast breeze, and a passing shower or storm possible around mid-afternoon. Lows tonight fall back into the mid-70s. The light easterly breezes will linger. Tropical moisture expected for tomorrow and Friday, with a good chance of rain and storms, and will keep temperatures in the mid-90s. Scattered thunderstorms linger into the weekend. Richard DeWedding at the Weather Channel for all the hits.

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1: For the record, I hit that tennis ball 27 miles per hour.
0: I mean, honestly, I got to tell you, it was shocking to me. It did not look that fast here in the studio, but the gun spit that number out. So congratulations on your prowess as a ball hitter.
1: With the U.S. Open, our boss, for whatever reason, gave us permission to expense a radar gun.
0: So I can't believe it.
1: Who could hit the ball the farthest. And I bought it, and it's here, and now we need things to do with our new radar gun.
0: Right, because, I mean, if not, they're going to be like, why didn't you just send it back?
1: And I'm going to be like,
0: after one test,
1: you just
0: send it back, because we got to justify this thing.
1: I want us every week to have another challenge with our radar gun. If you have an idea of what we can challenge each other with the radar gun, please call 1-800-330-9999.

0: Remote control?
1: Oh, yeah. No, yes. Little race cars on a racetrack. I don't have a racetrack, but what if we could expense one of those, too?
2: No, I have them. Dakota got one from Christmas, from Santa Claus.
1: Really?
2: We didn't even open.
1: Bring it in.
2: It's not a slot car, but it's, you know, the little matchbox race car.
1: Yeah, like Hot Wheels.
2: Yeah,
1: had
2: the Hot Wheels track.
1: Yeah, bring that in.
2: I'll bring it in tomorrow.
1: We're doing that.
2: Excellent job, Eric.
1: Rick, we got a radar gun. What are we going to do with this thing?
3: I think you can use it to actually look at the speed of moving lips, perhaps maybe the GM, determine the inverse ratio of speed of lips and accuracy of statements, and take bets on it.
2: I don't think that's
1: our GM's
2: a thing.
1: Pretty straightforward. He's very, he's a lot of candor when we talk with our GM.
2: But what, I mean, can a radar gun say how fast your lips are moving?
1: We could try with ours. I mean, why not? I don't know if it's good, right? That could be like standing in front of the microwave, giving ourselves a tumor. But, you know, let's try it.
2: Just shoot us right in the mouth.
1: Yeah.
2: All right, we'll give it a whirl.
1: We'll try it.
2: We'll let you know what happens.
1: Oh, man, I hope we keep our teeth. Kat, we got a radar gun. What are we going to do with this thing?
4: I was suggesting ping pong balls. Because they won't hurt anything, so you can still do it in the studio and the rest of us can enjoy it.
1: Yeah.
2: That sounds good.
4: Ping pong ball would be fun.
1: You know what? True luck only. The fact that you hit that ball 27 miles per hour here in the studio and didn't smash the television.
2: Right.
1: Like, that's just luck.
2: Not luck. I'm talented and obviously very good at tennis.
1: Yeah. I mean, in the car, though, a little bit of that peril, I think, is what made it exciting. So the ping pong ball, great idea, practically speaking.
2: Oh, we're going to do it. I got ping pong balls at home. I play beer pong every once in a while.
1: Well, look at you.
2: All right. Great idea. Thank you.
1: Thanks, Kat.
2: Wiley, how about you? We got a radar gun now. What should we do with it?
5: Well, I know that my son plays hockey a lot, so I was thinking a radar gun would be great to decipher who has the hardest shot between him and his buddies.
2: That's a good one, is the hockey shot. We have to find somebody with a hockey stick and a ball. I have a field hockey stick. I don't think that's the same as a regular hockey stick.
1: I mean, even way, you know, you use a ball and a field hockey stick, and we could, you know, try and gauge that.
2: We got to see who somebody in this office. Oh, no, Ed. Ed plays hockey. He plays in that adult old guy league.
1: Yeah.
2: Yeah, we'll have him bring a hockey stick, and we'll get a hockey puck, and he'll know what he's doing. So we'll have him.
1: We have pavement outside.
2: That's okay.
1: What do you mean it's okay?
2: Yeah, it's fine. We'll take shots on him. We'll make him bring those big pads, and we'll see how he can do. And we'll see how fast our shots are with the radar gun.
1: I don't think he's going to want to do that to his puck, but let's find out.
2: He'll do it. Ricky, we got this radar gun. What are we going to compete with? What are we going to do?
6: Fastest shoots, or see who can throw their shoe the fastest, yeah? So I think that's a good challenge.
1: So not a ball, not a baseball, none of those things. You have to...
6: No, shoe has its own dimensions, its own weight, so I think it'd be more challenging and interesting.
2: We have to plan it, that one, in advance, because I have to bring the right shoe. I have to, like, go through my shoes, because I can't throw, like, a flip-flop.
1: No.
2: A flip-flop's not going to go that fast if you throw it. You need, like, a heavy boot. You need, like, a Chelsea boot.
1: You don't want to throw, like, a nice shoe either, because what if you damage the shoe?
2: Doesn't matter. I just want to win, so I have to throw it the fastest and the hardest.
1: You're sick in a way that's just, you know, hard to describe or other people to understand. It's all-

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1: Look out, Esto. Two-Toed Tom is back. 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Song.

0: 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All summer long, you sent us the most delicious meals that you ate while you were on vacation. 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
1: When you're traveling, the food is as much the personality of the place you're visiting and a big thing that you look forward to. So you shared, and up for grabs was a $500 DoorDash gift card.
0: Hey, Jennifer, how are you?
2: Hi.
0: It's nice to talk to you again. How is everything going? Thanks.
2: I'm good. I'm just getting ready for work.
0: Oh, well, I just want to let you know that your Paris desserts were so beautiful and how you laid them out and took that shot
2: Thank you.
0: And you won the $500 DoorDash gift card. Yes.
1: Congratulations.
2: Are you kidding me?
1: No.
2: Wow.
1: That's
2: it.
1: God. You're not making dinner tonight or the rest of the week.
2: Oh, my God. This is for the kids. Oh, my God. That's fabulous. Oh, my God.
0: Congratulations. I hope you enjoyed
2: thank
0: those
2: you so
0: pastries.
2: Much.
0: And now I hope you eat a whole lot of Chinese food and pizza.
1: She had the little chocolate man.
2: Oh, my God.
1: Man.
2: Thank you so much.
1: That really did it
2: so
1: for
2: much.
1: Me, the little chocolate man. Like, when I go to Paris,
2: yeah, he was good.
1: I will look for him.
0: And eat his head.
2: Definitely.
1: That's right. Congratulations.
2: Thank you so much. Wow.
0: All right.
2: Thank you. I'm speechless. Speechless. Thank you so much.
1: You got it.
0: Have
1: That's
0: a great
1: real
0: day.
1: Money
0: Thank
1: you can
0: you.
1: Save. Have a great day.
2: Thank you. You too.

0: Lomax.
1: And he drops back to pass. Oh, looks like there's a flag on the play. Let's go to the officials.
2: There is no flag on the play. I just had to tell everyone about the amazing deal I got at Dothan Kia.
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You're listening to the Anna and Raven Show. Couldn't wait to hear all your Labor Day delivery stories. If you delivered a baby over Labor Day weekend, we asked you to call the show yesterday at 1-800-330-9999 and share your story. And we might have a winner. It's coming up next.

0: 106.7 KMX, on the job with all the hits. I am Johnny G, and now that we have wrapped up the Labor Day long weekend, we have the final numbers from Aaliyah. Over the weekend on Alabama highways, there were 6 deaths and more than 320 traffic crashes, which resulted in more than 107 injuries. Aaliyah also issued 2,500 traffic citations and made more than 34 arrests for DUI. We've got the full numbers. Y'all got to be safe out there. I hope it's just because it was a long weekend and not just because Aaliyah was out in full force. I would hate to think that every weekend was that dangerous on Alabama highways. Check Wiregrass Daily News, and y'all stay safe out there. And stay here for the hits like Olivia Rodrigo and Lizzo.
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0: 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And stay here for the hits like Olivia Rodrigo and Lizzo.
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10: Sunshine and high temperatures here today, 94, an east to northeast breeze, and a passing shower or storm possible around mid-afternoon. Lows tonight fall back into the mid-70s. The light easterly breezes will linger. Tropical moisture expected for tomorrow and Friday, with a good chance of rain and storms, and will keep temperatures in the mid-90s. Scattered thunderstorms linger into the weekend. Richard DeWedding at the Weather Channel for all the hits.

0: DMX, all the hits on the job. I am Johnny G, and I think I did too much hooting and hollering Saturday watching football because I woke up with a scratchy throat. So I got DayQuil and Chloraseptic and hot tea, chamomile tea, trying to keep my my throat okay. Yeah, I just want to remind you, as we get further and further into football season, you got Friday night games where the real hooting and hollering is going on, and Saturday, don't scream too much. Although it does give me a good chance to shut up and play more hits, which is exactly what I'm going to do next with Ari, Shaboozy, and Kalani all ahead.
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7: Sunshine and high temperatures here today, 94 in east to northeast breeze, and a passing shower or storm possible around mid-afternoon. Lows tonight fall back into the mid-70s. The light easterly breezes will linger. Tropical moisture expected for tomorrow and Friday with a good chance of rain and storms, and will keep temperatures in the mid-90s. Scattered thunderstorms linger into the weekend. Richard DeWedding at the Weather Channel for all the hits.

0: 106.7 KMX with the 90s at noon, and the last hair band in the history of music, Nelson. They came out in 1991, and Gunnar Nelson ended up being on Celebrity Fit Club, which was on VH1 a few years ago, because he packed on a few. I ain't judging. You know, you can pack on a few yourself, too, when you stop by Metro Diner, because those biscuits and gravy sit just right in your belly. 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
12: Sunshine and high temperatures here today. 94 in east to northeast breeze and a passing shower or storm possible around mid-afternoon. Lows tonight fall back into the mid-70s. The light easterly breezes will linger. Tropical moisture expected for tomorrow and Friday with a good chance of rain and storms, and will keep temperatures in the mid-90s. Scattered thunderstorms linger into the weekend. Richard DeWedding at the Weather Channel for all the hits.

0: 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In the 80s, Phil Collins played drums on a couple of Eric Clapton songs. So Eric paid him back by playing guitar on I Wish It Would Rain Down. And the 90s at noon have been brought to you by Metro Diner, corner of West Main Street and Ross Clark Circle, who would love to fill your belly any time of day with breakfast all day and the best burger in town. And they love to give you the 90s at noon. And there's still plenty more to come, including Cher and Chumbawamba with a love song.
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0: 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I'm Johnny G. And so what are you having for dinner tonight? You like the frozen pizza? Frozen pizza used to suck out loud, but now it's actually almost as good as some restaurants. According to Bon Appetit, the number one frozen pizza in America is DiGiorno. I like a good DiGiorno. 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Just don't eat too much frozen pizza, or there'll be too much you. And just enough hits when you tune and tap into KMX. I'll fill you full of BTS, Calvin Harris, and Stella Lefty coming up.
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13: Sunshine and high temperatures here today. 94 in east and northeast breeze and a passing shower or storm possible around mid-afternoon. Lows tonight fall back into the mid-70s. The light easterly breezes will linger. Tropical moisture expected for tomorrow and Friday with a good chance of rain and storms, and will keep temperatures in the mid-90s. Scattered thunderstorms linger into the weekend. Richard DeWedding at the Weather Channel for all the hits.

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0: All the hits, 106.7 KMX. I am Johnny G. Out the door, literally and figuratively. I'm going to go home and soak my throat with some salt water and some DayQuil. Make way for Ryan. He's got all the hits all afternoon and any news that drops from Wiregrass Daily News. Cannon is all new tonight, and I'll catch you tomorrow where it will already be Friday, Thursday. I was looking ahead too much. It's a short work week, but it ain't that short. Anna and Raven first thing in the morning, and I'll catch you after them.
1: And he drops back to pass. Oh, looks like there's a flag on the play. Let's go to the officials.
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Facts. Hey, I am Ryan in with you, and officially her song from the Toy Story 5 soundtrack, I Knew It, I Knew You, has made it to number one on the U.S. radio charts. It's Taylor.

0: 106.7 KMX with all the hits from newcomer Poe Raven and Secret Crush. And college football is back. High school football is back. And then tonight, of course, NFL returns with a little Super Bowl of last year rematch between the Patriots and the Seattle Seahawks. Tonight on NBC or Peacock or however you get that content. I really, back on Saturday, you know, with all the college football games going, I realized that I was subscribed to every streaming platform except the one that I actually need to watch the games that I want. And don't get me wrong, I like the streaming world where you can pick what you want and you can stream this and you can stream that and you can pay this a month, but there's a lot of different things you need to have to be able to watch all the games that you want. On the way, Tame Impala, Justin Timberlake, Gracie Abrams, and a look at your Wiregrass weather forecast up next on KMX.
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11: Sunshine and high temperatures here today, 94 in east to northeast breeze, and a passing shower storm possible around mid-afternoon. Lows tonight fall back into the mid-70s. The light easterly breezes will linger. Tropical moisture expected for tomorrow and Friday, with a good chance of rain and storms, and will keep temperatures in the mid-90s. Scattered thunderstorms linger into the weekend. Richard DeWedding at the Weather Channel for all the hits.

Which artificial intelligence voice do you think you talk more to, Alexa or Siri? Probably Alexa for me, because I go to Siri now, and a lot of times she just says, would you like me to use ChatGPT to answer that?

106.7 KMX, and according to Wiregrass Daily News, Helping Hands Dothan's has a big giveaway coming up at their location on J. Still Road tomorrow from 10 until 1 for those in need.

Ryan in with you, and of course, Friday coming up on the 25th anniversary of 9/11. There are several really good documentaries out there. There's the new one on Netflix. Also, GMA and ABC did one that's on Hulu. And there are several 9/11 commemorative events that are happening here in the Wiregrass this weekend. I'll tell you about coming up shortly. It's Harry Styles.

make them richer. Fast forward 2024, you got the same agenda. You run to Atlanta when you need a check balance. Let me break it down for you, this the real challenge. You call Future when you didn't see the club. Lil Baby help you get your lingo up.

0: All new from Benson Boone on 106.7 KMX, the time of my life. I am Ryan in with you, and we are quickly coming up on what is hard to believe, the 25th anniversary of 9/11. There are a lot of new documentaries out this year about 9/11. For me, I can always remember back to my seventh grade art teacher's class and finding out what happened and just kind of sitting there with your mouth gaping open, staring at a, you know, big back box TVs they used to roll in on a cart for pretty much the entirety of the day. It's hard to believe that it has been 25 years. There are a couple of really good documentaries out there. I know Netflix has got one, and then there are several events happening here in the Wiregrass to commemorate 25 years of 9/11. Of course, on Friday, the First Responders Appreciation Concert going to be happening over at Porter Park Events Plaza, starting at 5:30 with free live music and food trucks. Again, to show some love towards our first responders and to pay homage to those who lost their life 25 years ago in the September 11th terrorist attacks. Come on out to Porter Park if you don't have a football game to go to, or you got some free time. Come on to the First Responders Appreciation Concert, which will be happening this Friday, September 11th at 5:30. There's also going to be a memorial stair climb we'll talk a little bit more about later here on KMX.
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4: 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Participants will honor the New York firefighters lost on September 11th by climbing the equivalent of 110 stories or taking part in a 5K Walk Ruck. 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
6: Sunshine and high temperatures here today, 94 in east to northeast breeze, and a passing shower storm possible around mid-afternoon. Lows tonight fall back into the mid-70s. The light easterly breezes will linger. Tropical moisture expected for tomorrow and Friday, with a good chance of rain and storms, and will keep temperatures in the mid-90s. Scattered thunderstorms linger into the weekend. Richard DeWedding of the Weather Channel for all the hits.

106.7 KMX. And speaking of rehab, Michelob Ultra has been named America's most popular beer, coming in at number 2 is Bud Light.

106.7 KMX has been rocking for 50 years. That's half a century of turning up, tuning in, and not giving up on that one song we all secretly love.

We played all the hits on 106.7 KMX, and I am loving following this royal story. Really, any of the royal stuff always gives me a good old hearty chuckle. King Charles wants to, for the third time, clarify that, yes, Harry and Meghan will be returning to London. However, he wants it to be very clear that they are not returning as royals. They will be non-working royals. This feels like, why would you even go back if you're not going to be a royal, Harry?

We are KMX, your home for all the hits in the Wiregrass for well over 50 years. For those of you who might be keeping count at home, I am Ryan in with you. And, you know, I used to all of the time, maybe more to myself than out loud, but I used to kind of make fun of people with, you know, the Apple watches, the smart watches. You know, they're always looking at their watches, you know, seeing their messages coming in and making sure they stand up every hour and making sure they've got their steps in for the day. And then a couple of months ago, I've got one for my birthday, and I wear it religiously, and especially since I try to stay somewhat active and not be such a fat slob. I feel a certain type of way if I go and do some type of exercise activity, and if I don't have my watch on and it does not track the activity in which I did, and then it tells me, hey, you're running behind it, I feel like I have been robbed if I don't have the watch on to account for the exercise that I should have been doing anyway.

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3: Sunshine and high temperatures here today, 94 in east to northeast breeze, and a passing shower storm possible around mid-afternoon. Lows tonight fall back into the mid-70s. The light easterly breezes will linger. Tropical moisture expected for tomorrow and Friday, with a good chance of rain and storms, and will keep temperatures in the mid-90s. Scattered thunderstorms linger into the weekend. Richard DeWedding at the Weather Channel for all the hits.

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I am Ryan on your radio, and I could have sworn that we were just a couple of weeks ago reading about Olivia Rodrigo's new boyfriend. Well, now, according to the internet, aka ChatGPT, she is enjoying every bit of her single life.

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1: Still trying to play catch up on this one. It's KMX, and for whatever reason, a couple of weeks ago, Miley Cyrus decided to drop her last name, Cyrus, from all of her social media accounts. So she's just going to go by Miley. And even Billy Ray Cyrus says he supports this.

Question time at KMX. 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

0: We are going out live on location, a remote broadcast coming up this Friday from 10 a.m. until 1 p.m. at our friends over at Dothan Volkswagen. New school year has just started. Maybe you got more kids you're taking to school than you've been used to in the past, or maybe you've got fewer because you got kids that have graduated and moved on or are now driving themselves, or maybe you got kids that are going to be driving themselves soon and they don't have a car. All of these issues can be resolved with one simple trip to Dothan Volkswagen. We're there on Friday, 10 until 1. You need to be there too. Of course, we'll have plenty for you to eat there. 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Maybe you got something that's coming too many miles. You want something with fewer miles. Come by, see what Dothan Volkswagen has to offer live this Friday from 10 until 1 with all the hits, 106.7 KMX.
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4: Hot and humid for us here as we head into and through the upcoming weekend with increased storm chances. Fair to partly cloudy skies here tonight. Temperatures tonight drop down into low to mid part of the 70s. Mix of clouds and sun. Hot and humid Thursday with scattered showers and storms. Best chance, most numerous through the afternoon and evening hours. Low to even mid 90s. Heat index up around even over 100. It'll stay hot and humid with more showers and storms Friday, Saturday, Sunday. Best chance, most numerous through the afternoon and evening. Low 90s. I'm Ken Boone from the Weather Channel.

KMX in the 5 o'clock all requests right home. And Ella Langley was choosing Auburn as she was the celebrity guest picker on College Game Day. First weekend of College Game Day, it's officially back. She did choose Auburn to beat Baylor, and they did stand them up right there in the end. Here's choosing Texas on KMX.

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2: 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Oh, looks like there's a flag on the play. 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

Shakira on KMX with her new one, Die Die. I am Ryan in with you, and I felt like I was going to die at the pool this Labor Day weekend. My girlfriend wanted to get up on my shoulders, you know, where you play the chicken game back and forth, except she didn't know to hold on to the forehead and not my larynx, which got crushed. And I've been having to swallow chloroseptic spray just to be able to talk to you here on the radio. But she's the love of my life. I love her more than anything. I love you, sweetheart.

106.7 KMX. I am Ryan in with you, and I'll never get over our new midday guy calling me a Timu Ed Sheeran. Like, what is that supposed to mean? Here's Ed with Martin Garrix and Repeat It. Stay.

0: free money with KMX during the Anna and Raven morning show, 5 to 10 a.m. each weekday morning. But more specifically, for you to win money, you need to have your ears here at 7:40 for another round of Can't Beat Raven. It's very simple. Five very easy pop culture trivia questions. If you can answer more of them correctly than Raven, you win money. Tomorrow's jackpot is up to $3,100. Simple questions, like for instance, what was the song of the summer for 2026? The finalists were Ella Langley's Shoes in Texas, Shakira's Die Die, and Hate That I Made You Love Me by what artist? Ariana Grande was what they were looking for. We don't know what the song of the summer is yet, but we know it will be one of those three. Or what about King Charles issued a letter stating that despite Prince Harry and Meghan Markle moving back to England, they are private citizens and are not resuming royal duties. Who was King Charles's first wife? Come on now, we all know this one, Princess Diana. So questions like that, they play every single morning, 7:40, coming up tomorrow morning, your chance to win $3,100 American dollars on KMX.
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12: Hot and humid for us here as we head into and through the upcoming weekend with increased storm chances. Fair to partly cloudy skies here tonight. Temperatures tonight drop down into low to mid part of the 70s. Mix of clouds and sun. Hot and humid Thursday with scattered showers and storms. Best chance, most numerous through the afternoon and evening hours. Low to even mid 90s. Heat index up around even over 100. It'll stay hot and humid with more showers and storms Friday, Saturday, Sunday. Best chance, most numerous through the afternoon and evening. Low 90s. I'm Ken Boone from the Weather Channel.

I love KMX too, Bella Kay. I am Ryan in with you. And Bruno Mars is actually opening up as to why he is one of the acts that if you go to see him live, he's going to take your cell phone. He says, when people have their phones, and I agree with him 100%, they're more worried about capturing a video and a photo of the event than actually experiencing the moment. I agree 100%. For just a chance.

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